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is brand new music to Nova 100 from Alex Warren. It's called Emerald Eyes. Are you going to see him tonight, tomorrow or Sunday performing at Rod Laver? Do you know when he was in Brisbane, he brought out Rob Irwin and together they pushed this big red button that releases confetti. Clint Stanaway was low-key hoping that Alex Warren would ask him to do it at the Melbourne shows. Jason Lauren, they humoured him. They gave him his own big red button to push in the studio today with some confetti. And you can see all of that action on the Jason Lauren Clint socials. All right, let's play 9

0: I'm a simple guy. Pop an instant scratch-its ticket and a card for Father's Day, and I'm as good as gold. 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What's your dad's dream? 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
11: It's Nova's 9 minutes of. Midnight sky is the road I'm taking. Hey, this is Miley Cyrus. Miley Cyrus. I came in like a wrecking ball. On Nova.
12: Miley Cyrus is hands down one of my favorite artists. You know those people that you like, if we met, would be besties. I am obsessed with her. She's got a brand new album coming out, September 18, called Bass Persuades. She's dropped the Cyrus part of her name. She's going by Just Miley. And she's announced that she's doing two shows at the Hollywood Bowl, the 16th and 18th of October. I don't believe that she's going to tour because she said it before that she doesn't like to tour. But I'm holding on hope. What I can do, though, is play the first song off her brand new album, also titled Bass Persuades. It is coming up with 9 minutes of Miley, but first we're kicking it off with one of my favourite Hannah Montana era, Party in the USA on Nova.

0: Hobart. Do you know that she's starring in the new Meet the Fockers film called Focker in Law? They dropped another trailer overnight.
1: Good boy.
2: He likes you.
0: Oh, my gosh. I'm so excited to see this film.
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0: All right. So close to the weekend. Nadia, what are the plans for Father's Day?
4: Father's Day, teppanyaki with my dad and my husband.
0: Oh, my gosh. How delicious.
4: Yeah, the kids love it, so it'll be fun.
0: Is it the teppanyaki where the chef throws things at your face?
4: That's the one.
0: Oh my gosh, how fun. Everyone loves that. Even like, I can never catch it with my mouth. You know when they like throw the egg at you and you're like, oh, I'm not going to be able to do this.
4: We've had plenty of accidents at teppanyaki, but it's all fun.
0: Oh, how great. We'll have the best day.
4: Thank you.
0: And let me get you in the running for cash or the cars.
4: Amazing. I'll take the cash.
0: All right. What do you do? I mean, aside from the teppanyaki bill, what else are you going to put it towards?
4: That'll be a big bill. We're renovating, so I'm going to upgrade my kitchen if I get some money.
0: Oh my gosh, how fun, but also not fun.
4: No, the renovation is not fun. We're practically camping at the moment. So.
0: And the timeline is never the timeline.
4: Absolutely not.
0: No.
4: Lots of takeaway and frozen dinner.
0: Yeah, so the kids will be loving that.
4: Yeah, they are.
0: Well, good luck with the Renos and good luck winning the cash. Nova's cash, all the cars, two brand new Geely EX2 EVs worth $70,000 up for grabs. Or you can gamble, take the cash that only Kate Ritchie knows the value of. I'll reopen the phones after 11. But next, the biggest song of 2026. Sam Fender, Olivia Dean, Rain Me In. Fresh hits.
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0: Sienna Spyro. Great Expectation. It is a fresh hit on Nova 100, where Alex Warren is down under. He's performing at Rod Laver Arena tonight, tomorrow, and Sunday. I had to remember what day it was. And Clint Stanaway is a massive Alex Warren fan. He's hoping that Alex Warren will get him out on stage to push the big red button that releases confetti, what Rob Irwin did at the Brisbane show.
1: Have you had the phone call yet?
2: Don't get him down.
3: Yeah. It's sad. If Robert Irwin can do it, I should be asked to do it too. God. Because I am famous.
1: Mr. Melbourne.
4: You said
1: Mr. Melbourne.
3: He said, I am Mr. Melbourne and I am famous.
0: Mr. Melbourne. I wonder if Alex Warren will get him up on stage. Alex, if you're listening, please call Clint up. We'll find out Monday, I guess. The guys are also giving away NFL tickets. September 11 at the G. If you want to be there, you got to join the guys next week when they're back from sick.
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22: 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There's works underway on the Ring Road Alta Demand after Furlong Road. The left-hand lane closed with speed back to 40. A crash in Lilydale on the Maroondah Highway near Victoria Road. It's heavy in both directions. Use Swansea Road and Hull Road instead. In Caulfield North, watch out for a crash on Cambrook Road. That's just south of Balaclava Road. Delays in both directions. 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Showers increasing today, 18 the expected top. Right now in the city, it's 14 degrees on Melbourne's Nova 100.
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3: Oh, hello.
0: What are you doing for a Friday morning?
3: I'm driving around for work, actually.
0: Oh, how's the traffic?
3: Not too bad, actually.
0: Okay.
3: For Friday.
0: All right. I always find Friday afternoons is when it really picks up.
3: Definitely, because I'm definitely always on the road for work, so, yeah.
0: So if you're always on the road, it's giving that you want a new car?
3: Yes. Oh. Definitely, yes.
0: An electric one so you can zip everywhere.
3: Absolutely. I don't own or never have an electric car, but I would love to own the first electric car.
0: Yeah, I love this. And it's new, so we'll have the new car smell.
3: Oh, absolutely. Yes, please.
0: And what are you going to do with the second car? Because there's two of them.
3: Yeah, I just really need cash as well, so I'll probably sell it.
0: I didn't hear that. Not at all.
3: No.
0: Good luck. Keep registering on the Nova Player and, of course, keep listening out for your chance to call through.
3: Love ya.
0: If you want to say that you love me, you can call me after 12. I'll reopen the phones then. But next, the man that's coming down under. Frontier pre-sale starts Monday. Somba is on the other side of this.
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0: Gracie Abrams on Noble 100 with Alex Warren in town performing at Rod Laver Arena the next few nights. Clint Stanaway is a massive fan of Alex Warren and he's hoping that he'll get called up on stage to push the big red button, a task that Rob Irwin got to do in Brisbane.
1: Have you had the phone call yet?
2: Don't get it down. If Robert Irwin can do it, I should be asked to do it too.
1: Oh, my God.
2: Because I am famous.
1: Mr. Melbourne.
3: I didn't say that.
1: You said Mr. Melbourne.
2: He said, I am Mr. Melbourne and I am famous.
0: If you're going to Alex Warren, keep an eye out for Mr. Melbourne to see if he gets pulled up on stage for the big red button. Hey, when the guys are back next week, they've got your tickets to the sold-out NFL show on September 11. All right. News, traffic next, back into the tunes and more chances to get in the running for Nova's Cash or the Cars.

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19: 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There's works on the Ring Road Altitude bound after Furlong Road. They're in the left-hand lane. A serious crash in Lilydale has the Maroondah Highway closed eastbound between Victoria Road and Cave Hill Road. Use Swansea Road instead. A breakdown in Carnegie on Nadanong Road. Citybound at Cornang Road. The middle lane is blocked. And in Sunshine, a crash on Anderson Road southbound of the rail line. Spring is where legends are made and emotions collide. 3 months of grit, glamour and non-stop racing drama. This is how we spring. The Spring Racing Carnival on now until 29 November. Showers increasing today, 18 the top. Right now in the city, it's 14 degrees on Melbourne's Nova 100.
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21: G'day there, it's Mike Humphrey with you. Relief for a pair of Aussie families with two more Australians confirmed safe in Nepal. The heartbreaking search for survivors continuing with over 4,000 unaccounted for, including 36 Australians. The PM on deck in Palau for the final day of the Pacific Island Leaders Forum. Anthony Albanese signing a climate declaration pledging to keep 1.5 degrees of global warming within reach. NAB's predicting a 7% drop in house prices across all cap cities. The bank's top economist also thinks the current housing affordability crisis will take a generation to fix. Australia remembers Steve Irwin with today the 20th anniversary of his death. Overseas, J.D. Vance says he wouldn't call the conflict between the US and Iran a war. The US vice president unwilling to give a timeline on the war's end with November's midterm elections looming large. Late Beatles star John Lennon now has a grandson. Son Sean Ono Lennon and partner Charlotte Kemp-Newell welcoming baby Aurelius with pictures shared online. Updating sport, Frio fans left reeling following last night's shock 32-point loss against Hawthorn. AFL finals continuing tonight with Carlton taking on Geelong at the MCG. In the NRL, the Rabbitohs taking on the Roosters at Allianz Stadium. Jai Arrow set to play his 100th game for the Souths after being diagnosed with MMD earlier this year. The Titans face the Dolphins in the earlier clash, and Aussie Dane Sweeney through to the third round of the US Open. And now you're up to date on Nova.
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25: Look at that, already Friday lunchtime. I hope your day is flying. It's almost the weekend, so close that you can smell it. Before we call it quits, I'll get you in the running for Nova's Cash or the Cars. That's in about the next half hour. I've got some Friday bangers on the way, like Metro Station Shake It. But first, have you heard Kelly Clarkson covering Huntrix Golden? It just sounds so effortless. If I was a singer and Kelly Clarkson covered my song, I'd be devastated. Who wore it better? Who sung it better? Am I right? All right, let's get the original on.

0: Oh, so Olivia Rodrigo, stupid song here on Nova. If you don't already love her for her talent, then you got to love her for her philanthropy, because she held a music event last weekend called Daisy Chain Fields, where she raised $20 million for 10 different charities that help women and girls around the world. And I'm obsessed with that. Thank you, O-Rod. What a great role model. Anyway, let's, oh my gosh, we need to talk about Fitzy, Whipper and Kate, because they are back this afternoon from 4 o'clock and they're giving you the chance to win a $1,000 travel voucher thanks to SBS's new Australian drama, The Airport Chaplain. SBS's highly anticipated new Australian drama, The Airport Chaplain, starring Hugo Weaving and the Pitt's Shabana Aziz, is now streaming on SBS On Demand. 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Speaking of winning, cash or the car. All open 13, 24, 10 in the next 10 minutes. 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
18: 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I'm definitely not as fit as I was in high school.
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0: taking the cause. It's DJ Cyril with Breathless. What are we thinking? Do we like it? Do we approve? It's a Nova Fresh hit. And on 13-24-10, we're doing this.
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3: I'm thinking cars, please.
0: Oh, I think that's a good one. $70,000 worth of cars.
3: Yeah, it sounds good. My husband and I are looking to upgrade to EVs, so.
0: Oh, great. Fantastic. And with two, you get one and your husband gets one.
3: Yes, good. I'll have to make him work for it.
0: Don't let him know there was a second one. Hey, Julie, what's your vibe for cash or cars?
4: Oh, well, my vibe was cash. I was thinking of doing something fun with it, like holidays, and then the bills popped in my head, so who knows?
0: Well, we'll just see how much it is when the cash, if the cash is won, because only Kate Ritchie knows the value.
4: Oh, that's true, yes.
0: Yeah, we forget that part, don't we? All right, so we've had one for cash, one for cars. What are you thinking, Felicity?
5: I said I'd probably like to go for the Mr. Cash and try and get a holiday for our family before my son heads off to varsity.
0: If you win the cash and take the trip, you got to send me holiday snaps.
5: Oh, will do. Thanks, Mel.
0: Welcome. And one more before we get back into the tunes. Annie?
6: Yeah, I think we're going to go the cash. Thought about it so many times, but I think the cash could really help with some Christmas presents. But my daughter's getting married in May, so that would help.
0: Oh, lovely. You can help pay for some of it.
6: Yeah, for sure.
0: Oh, I get it. Weddings are expensive. Cash or the cars. You can register all weekend long, by the way. 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All right, I've got a Destiny's Child throwback locked in and some G Flip Bet on Fire to play for you next.
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0: this afternoon from 4 o'clock. And they're celebrating your dad, giving you a chance to nominate your dad in the Steggles Hall of Fame to win $2,000 cash. 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Every Steggler knows that. So get the Steggles Family Roast at Woolies, just $4.50 a kilo, and win with Fitzy, Whipper and Kate at 4. But next. So iconic. Joel Creasy is catching up with Carly Rae Jepsen. This is my Kentucky song. It's bringing back so many memories. I'm excited for this chat. It's next.
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25: 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Works continue on the Ring Road Alta to Bamb after Furlong Road. Two left-hand lanes are closed with speed back to 40. Delays back to McIntyre Road. Watch out for a crash in Dandenong South on the South Gippsland Highway at Pound Road. Northbound and westbound lanes are being diverted. Use the South Gippsland Freeway and the Princess Highway instead. And on Peninsula Link, slow southbound passing Thames Promenade. 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Showers increasing today, 18 that's up. Right now in the city, it's 15 degrees on Melbourne's Nova 100.
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33: In the words of the great prophet Rebecca Black, it's Friday, gotta get down on Friday. Oh, brings the tear to the eye. Welcome to the Joel Creasy Show. I'm so pumped. Coming up today, pop icon Carly Rae Jepsen is joining me. We're going to chat about her new album, Day and Night. It is sensational, out September 18. And I want to remind her of how we kind of became best friends at the ARIA Awards a few years ago. Also, I've said this many years. If you listened to me on Drive, you would have heard me say it. Best concert of my life, Carly Rae Jepsen, and I'm going to let her know. So let's kick off the show with Joel Takes Control of our first song. And I thought we'd get this one on, because if you're not familiar with Carly Rae Jepsen, you'll absolutely know this one from her. It's Call Me Maybe here on Nova.

0: Sienna Spiro, Great Expectations. It's the Joel Creasy Show on Nova. Hope your lunch hour is treating you well. I'm here with pop queen Carly Rae Jepsen. What, like, so you're like, okay, so your dream 24 hours, is it like doing something or are you like, give me, like, let me bed rot?
1: Oh gosh. I mean, well, it's hilarious that you say the bed rot thing because when I was listening back to what I had made, I started chuckling at how many moments in the album I just like romanticize and fantasize about sleeping all day.
0: You're a new mom.
1: I wasn't at the time, but if I felt it then, I feel it more now. I'm like, what a concept. It'll be like, I'll just be like talking to a guy in my song and I'm like, and we could sleep all day. Or it'll be like, I'm like, and we could just lay in bed all day long for like 3 days. Like, that's my idea of just like a good time. It's like, are you okay?
0: Yeah, I'm with you. Because in Habits of Creatures, you talk about shower and then take a walk. Are you talking about having a shower together? Because I have thoughts on that.
1: Yes, I'm a big fan of a big shower. That's, I feel like most of my conversations with my husband happen in the shower. We're like, what are we doing today? One of us brushing our teeth, the other one shaving our legs. Usually that's me.
0: See, if I was in the shower, my fiance and I, you're petite and gorgeous. Like, we're just two men in the shower, like, and no one's looking like flattering, you know, like when they're like, hey, can you pass me the conditioner?
1: I mean, you know what, though? I feel like, here's the thing. I have a very specific relationship to showers, and I don't know where I'm going with this, so just follow me for a hot second.
0: I will follow you into war.
1: Okay, well, God bless. But I feel like I have been in some of the dirtiest, craziest, smallest showers in the world just because of the touring life.
0: Of course, yeah.
1: So
0: it's
1: a very little-known fact, but you can be at a stadium, and you're, like, in a hockey shower that night before you get on the bus again. And those things are dire. Like, you've got to make, like, a nest with, like, the towels and, like, set it up. So if I'm at home and I have a chance to have, like, a nice shower, I have been known to, like, sit in there for too long just because I know what it's like on the other side. Like, I remember touring too well that I'm like, the hot water is working. Let me just
0: for a minute. I get it. I once did a big show, and then after I was staying in this motel, and the room had 6 beds in one room. I'm like, it was so gross. And see, why do we need 6 beds?
1: Nobody needs 6 beds.
0: No.
1: I have so many questions that I don't want answered.
0: I don't want them answered either because I had to sleep the night in there. We are chatting with Carly Rae Jepsen. Back with more after this. I can't let her go without asking about her huge connection to the LGBTQ community. She's mother, as we say.
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0: Harry Styles, Dance No More. It's the Joel Creasy Show on Nova. Now, before I head off, I've been catching up with pop icon Carly Rae Jepsen all show. Her new double album, Day and Night, is out September 18, and it's mwah, chef's kiss. Incredible. Carly, I wanted to tell you, on Mother's Day, we played you because you are metaphorical mother. You have such, like, your relationship to the gay community is so cool, and you are such an ally. And can you explain that, or is it just something that we've just drawn to you?
1: I don't know. I can't explain, but I can explain that I feel like I found my home in my community, and it feels like, I don't know, I feel like we met maybe at Emotion On, and it's just been like the gift of my life. And I've always felt like if you come to one of the shows, what I love about the connectivity of music is I feel like you get to like leave knowing more people, hopefully, yeah, if we've done the show right. And it's some of like the people that come to the shows are some of the coolest, kindest, just sweetest. Like, I've always felt like I could go on stage and just like fall on my ass, and they'd be like, "Get up, girl." I'd be like,
0: oh yeah,
1: thank you,
0: we're like, slay.
1: Yeah. I can be in a weird mood that day. Things can be going like, you know, sideways for me, and then I get on stage and I swear I can forget everything and just really appreciate the moment for what it is. I've been known to like accidentally like get like a cut and have like glass in my foot, yeah, and then you go on stage and like you don't feel it. It's just like for some reason there's just a different energy that takes over, and I really think that that's the crowd.
0: Yeah, no, totally. It's like, it's the best therapy for us.
1: Yeah.
0: Yeah. Yeah. Also, you also have like the greatest song of all time, Cut to the Feeling. Is there, and when that song comes on, like I request to hear all the time, every time I'm out on a dance floor, like there's a DJ actually in Melbourne that like knows when I come like stumbling up to him after a few white wines, he's like, yes, I'm going to play Cut to the Feeling. Does that ever not go off when you perform it?
1: You know, it's funny because for years we'd always close with Call Me Maybe, and then we switched it up for Cut to the Feeling one time, and it had like a bigger impact. So that's generally now the tradition, is we close the show with Cut to the Feeling, and I always get handed a bunch of swords. It's very strange.
0: Yeah.
1: But okay, love it.
0: Great, because I wanted to ask about the swords, and then I was like, am I going to seem like, to my best friend, like I'm not in on everything? What's with the swords?
1: What is with the swords? You know, I had the same question, but when I say that the community has embraced and also has, like, I don't know, come at me with their best jokes, so much humor that I love, which if you know me, I like live to laugh. So one of the things that happened online, I learned this after the fact, yeah, was somebody made a petition to give me a sword. I know. It's as absurd as it sounds. I could make, like, you know, in like Game of Thrones, how they have, like, I could make like an inflatable version of them from the amount of inflatable festivals. There was one show where I had like 7 swords, and I was like, what? This is getting out of hand.
0: I just wanted to, like, Day and Night is, it's fantastic. I'm so excited for the world to hear it. And I'm just, yeah, you are so, you're so fantastic. I just, yeah, well, I'm sure you hear that all day long, but I truly, truly mean it. I've said it forever. Well, it was the greatest concert I've been to. You are such a star and my best friend in the whole entire world.
1: Yes, bestie. Well, thank you so much. I'll see you in New York for 10 things.
0: Deal. I will be there. Yeah. And yeah, congratulations. You deserve the world, because you are your mother.
1: Thank you so much. Love you, chatting with you.
0: See you, gorgeous. Bye.
1: Yeah.
0: Listen to my full chat with Carly Rae Jepsen on the Joel Creasy Show podcast, aka my bestie, Carly Rae Jepsen. I'll be back on Monday with some other mates, Anna and Matt from the Where's Your Head At podcast. Have a wonderful weekend. Up next, the Creasy Swan Show.
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0: 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There's works underway on the Ring Road altitude bound after Furlong Road. Two left-hand lanes are closed with speed back to 40. Delays are back to McIntyre Road. Also a crash to watch out for in Dandenong South on the South Gippie Highway at Pound Road. Northbound and westbound lanes are being diverted. Use the South Gippsland Freeway and the Princess Highway instead. And a broken down track on the Westgate Freeway city bound at Montague Street. 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Right now in the city at 16 degrees on Melbourne's Nova 100.
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1: Good afternoon, Heidi Tiltons with your 2pm headlines. The federal government is considering tougher rules for social media algorithms amid claims tech companies are profiting from harmful content. New analysis has revealed teen boys can be pushed misogynistic material within just 23 minutes of opening an account. Housing Minister Claire O'Neill says young Aussies can't afford to wait a generation for the housing crisis to be fixed. It follows a warning from NAB's chief economist that even falling property prices won't solve a affordability. Families of Australians missing in Nepal are pleading with tech companies to hand over location data from their loved ones' phones. They believe GPS and phone tower records could reveal where the missing Australians went in the crucial minutes after the devastating floods hit. A software issue has forced the recall of 11,000 Hyundai Tucson vehicles, and Miley is kicking off her new era, releasing the music video for Bass Persuade, her first release since dropping Cyrus from her stage name. And you're up to date on Nova.
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0: Hello, happy Friday everyone.
22: To you too, Loz. We've gone rogue.
0: It's Friday afternoon.
22: It's Friday afternoon and I'm having a 2pm coffee.
0: I think you can do that on a Friday because you know why? You're probably going to stay up late a Friday night, aren't you, Jack Charles?
22: Sure am. You know me too well.
0: What's on your menu for the afternoon?
22: Tonight I'm behaving. I'm going to stay in because then I think tomorrow I'll be misbehave.
0: I've heard you say tonight I'm staying in far too many times.
22: Are we excited for Father's Day? Are you excited to see Bobby?
0: I am. Seeing my dad, Bobby Phillips, Father's Day on Sunday with my fam. I'm very much looking forward to it, actually. The 2 o'clock, we're right in the sweet time on the Sunday afternoon for lunch.
22: I've gone for 2 as well.
0: 2 p.m. It's like an early dinner by the time you eat and get out of there.
22: I've done it to allow for some extra sleeping post-hangover.
0: Okay, well then what I should ask is what is on Saturday for you?
22: Just going for a long lunch with my mate Cam, which I know will turn into debauchery.
0: I love a long lunch.
22: After 3 o'clock, Lozzie, we have our final pair of those Sennheiser Momentum 5 wireless headphones to give away. We've also got a $1,000 Airtasker voucher. But next, say g'day on 13 24 10 and tell us what you're looking forward to this weekend. Hey, we've got some brand new music that just dropped today. It's from Miley. It's called Bass Persuades.
0: Let's go.

0: Katy Perry and Juicy J on Nova. It's the Chrissy Swan Show. My mate Lauren Phillips in for Swanee today. We've really enjoyed giving away Airtasker vouchers this week.
1: Well, it is the perfect time to do it, Jack, because Father's Day, PSA, is less than 48 hours away. That all rhymed unintentionally.
0: That was magic.
2: It's Father's Day. Take a job off Dad's list so he has more time for the things he loves. Head to Airtasker.com and buy a gift card today. 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
0: I really quite enjoy the blue of the Airtasker logo. I would just like their head office to know that.
1: Oh, yeah. I got sent one of their coffee mugs and I said, This is mine. No one touch it. I liked it.
0: I want Airtasker merch.
1: Yeah, I've got a hat too. Do you want a hat?
0: Yeah, I'd love a cap.
1: No, but then people are going to ask you to do things and you are useless.
0: Yeah. That's so true.
1: No, that's bad. That is bad advertising
0: for Airtasker. I'll take you shopping or like style you. Hey, with Father's Day literally around the corner, we've been asking to hear stories about your dad this week and when they've sort of had dad DIY fails. Maybe they've stuffed up building the new cot or putting together the IKEA bed. And we've asked you to register your story via the Nova Player app. Who have we got today, Loz?
1: Hello, Mark.
3: Hello, how are you going there?
1: We're great, Mark. Now, is it you or is it your dad who's mucked something up?
3: It's my dad. I love him, but he's a bit technologically backwards.
1: Oh, technological. Is he a bit of a boomer?
3: He is.
1: Yeah,
3: he
1: right.
3: Is.
1: What's he done? Is.
3: So we were talking about a video doorbell, and he said, well, look, I'm going to buy one. And we said, yeah, just hang on a minute, Dad, and that sort of thing. And we can go with you and that sort of thing. Anyway, he went to the big green shed and he bought a video doorbell. And and he came home and he told my mum and that sort of thing. And he told us and we said, well, hang on a minute. We'll come and help you put it in and that sort of thing. Anyway, he said, no, I can do that.
1: Oh, Mark, I don't need your help. I can do it myself.
3: That's right, yeah. And, you know, like, and he put it up.
1: Impressive, Mark.
3: It is, yeah. But he put it upside down. Some of the, if you adjust it, you get crotch shots.
1: Oh, great. Wonderful.
0: Wow. Well, Mark, Tom has just put an ad on Airtasker for someone to come and fix that Ring doorbell for you.
1: Sounds like it needs fixing, Mark.
0: Also, be careful with those Ring doorbells. They get people in trouble sometimes. And Mark, just for sharing your story with us, we're going to give you a $1,000 Airtasker voucher.
1: What did he say gets shots of when the...
0: Yeah, what did you say, Mark? Can you clarify?
3: Crotches.
1: Crotches.
0: Crotch shots.
1: Oh, crotch
0: yes,
1: shots.
0: Yes, crotch shots. Mark, have a great Father's Day.
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0: 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My mate Lauren Phillips is in for Swanee. 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
0: Alrighty, I can see here that you're about to talk about Nicole Kidman, so I'm going to keep this quick because I love that woman. But Mobland, are you across this show?
2: I love Mobland.
0: Good!
2: Helen Mirren is just phenomenal in it, isn't she?
0: Isn't she just magic?
2: Frightening.
0: And also creepy, like the way she speaks to her grandson.
2: But the whole show is quite creepy.
0: I love it.
2: And dark, and I love it.
0: And I love a show set in the Cotswolds.
2: Yeah, me too.
0: There's just something magic about UK television. Mm-hmm. Anyway, season two, if you haven't watched it, it's on Paramount Plus. Please watch it. It's a great watch.
2: It's brilliant.
0: Friday, September 18, we get season two, but before we even get that, they have come out and revealed they've renewed it for a third season. Now, the reason this is quite exciting is over the last few months, there's been a lot of controversy around Tom Hardy.
2: Yeah, because didn't he get kicked off the set?
0: Yeah. Apparently he was making them wait.
2: So that was during season two?
0: Yes.
2: I reckon Helen Mirren would have said, pull your socks up, Tom.
0: Absolutely.
2: She wouldn't wait for anyone, would
0: she? No way. Anyway, apparently it's all sorted. Everyone is happy.
2: Is he in season three?
0: Helen Mirren, Pierce Brosnan and Tom Hardy will all be back for season three.
2: Amazing. That's the news we needed on a Friday.
0: Indeed.
2: Love that, Jackie Charles. All right, I've got one for you. Two women who I love, Nicole Kidman and Sandra Bullock. I used to get told I looked like Sandra Bullock back in the day.
0: Because you both have a beautiful eye structure. I see it.
2: Oh, thank you.
0: I will
2: take that. And I'll take that compliment because we're talking about compliments. Now, the ladies sat down for an interview. They are in Practical Magic 2, the film.
0: Yeah.
2: They sat down to do an interview with People magazine, and it was all about compliments. Like, it is nice to give each other a compliment. Have a listen to what they said about each other.
3: What's the best compliment we've received from one another, whether we realized it or not?
4: I said, you have a great ass. She's got a great ass in a nice rack.
3: And I say, she has the best skin. You've got to see it up close because it is the most beautiful skin. And it's the softest skin. So soft.
2: Now, Jack, that could have been about you because you too have a great ass and great skin.
0: Thank
2: you. Don't have an excellent rack.
0: Hey, I'm trying to lay my chest press.
2: Oh, yeah, okay, great chest press. Your chest is looking good, Jackie boy.
0: I love when Nicole Kidman starts getting a bit whispery and whimsical.
2: I mean, speaking of freaky tiki, I love her, but she's sort of also a bit frightening, don't you think?
0: Yeah, a bit witchy.
2: She openly says in some of these press interviews that she's a bit witchy, that the Kidman gals are a bit witchy.
0: She spoke about, because you know how you've probably heard me say this, when if someone annoys me, I jokingly say, oh, they're in the freezer. I'm putting them in the freezer for a couple of days. She has spoken about in this press sort of interview trail how her family members write down people's names and quite literally put the piece of paper in the freezer.
2: Yeah, they're witchy. She and her sister Antonia, because her niece does interviews as well, and her niece was like, now our family are a bit witchy.
0: Yeah.
2: She said, yes, we are. And Sandra Bullock just sat there like, okay, get me out of here. Also, then they went on to properly compliment each other.
3: What's one thing you admire about the woman sitting next to you that she might not hear enough?
4: I don't think Nicole hears everything she wants to be capable of. She's not only capable of it, but she's destined to exceed
0: it.
4: What? That's your place here on this planet. And you can feel it.
3: And you heal people. That's what you do. You've got the biggest, biggest heart. So there you go.
4: There you go.
3: And here we are.
4: Here we are.
0: See, they're just getting nonsensical there. What does any of that mean?
2: I don't know. Dad, give me a compliment, please, Jack. Nothing like a forced compliment on a Friday.
0: You have a beautiful eyebrow and face structure. And
2: well, I got my eyebrows done yesterday, so thanks for noticing. That's why I hang out with the gays.
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5: Nova 100.
6: A crash in Berwick. Client Road is closed northbound after the Monash Freeway. You can use the Monash at the Princess Highway instead. Otherwise, in queue, a car fire at Princess Street south of Willsmere's Road. Delays are in both directions. A slow run on the Ring Road greens rebound past the Deer Park Bypass, then from the Tuller to Pasco Vale Road. And the West Gate is slowing citybound from the West Gate Bridge through to the Burnley Tunnel. Renovating? 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A late shower this Savo and down to 9 tonight. Tomorrow possible thunderstorm and 19. Right now it's 16 degrees on Melbourne's Nova 100.
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7: Good afternoon, I'm Heidi Tiltons. Aussies could be given greater powers to opt out of harmful content pushed by social media algorithms. Labor's Tanya Plibersek has flagged the policy amid revelations teen boys can be fed misogynistic material within just 23 minutes of opening an account. She says people should be able to reject violent and degrading content.
8: As a Commonwealth government, we are prepared to act. You've already seen that. The question now is, what more should we do? What comes next? And that's one of the things that we'll be discussing today.
7: The Federal Health Minister admits there's no easy fix to tackle the rapidly growing number of aged care patients stuck in public hospitals. State health ministers have met with their Commonwealth counterpart today, calling on the federal government to address the issue. Bird flu has spread to mammals in Victoria for the first time. A red fox at Torquay has tested positive for H5, while a dolphin at Lawn is also suspected of carrying the virus. Bird flu's also officially arrived in Sydney with the city's first case confirmed in a seabird found on the northern beaches. Two workers have been pulled alive from a tunnel in Nepal 9 days after the country's devastating flash floods. The men were found 170 metres underground at a damaged hydropower plant. And Elon Musk's vision of a driverless future has officially hit the road in Texas. Tesla's begun offering public rides in its futuristic cyber cabs, a two-seater with no steering wheel or pedals. Now let's hear what's happening on Nine News tonight.
9: Thanks, Heidi. Hello, I'm Brett McLeod. See a city busker fight back after a thief stole his tankings.
10: Stealing from a busker is the lowest of acts.
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15: It's 3 o'clock on a Friday, and there is no one I'd rather be with than you, Lauren Phillips.
16: Oh, no, I don't think that's true, Jack, but I will take it. There is no one else I would rather be here with than you, Jack Charles.
15: Love you, mate. And also a shout out and sending love to our mate Chrissy Swan. And thank you to everyone that wrote in and slid into our DMs. Yeah. She will absolutely be feeling all the love. Yeah. And we're happy she's resting up. We love you, Swanee.
16: And I know you'd prefer her to be here than me right now, Jack.
15: I love you both equally. You know that.
16: Oh, you've played that very well, my friend.
15: Hey, coming up before 4 o'clock, I didn't mention this at the start of the show, we have Bruno Mars tickets to give away.
16: Oh, my gosh. Have you ever seen him live?
15: Never.
16: Me either. I would love to go to this show.
15: Imagine getting to see Bruno and Samba in a space of a few months.
16: Don't. I was so excited yesterday. It's all happening. Everyone's coming to Australia.
15: Everyone, coming up next in Chrissy's Quizzy, we have our final pair of Sennheiser Momentum 5 wireless headphones to give away. 13, 24, 10. If you think they

0: My girl Billie Eilish here at Nova. Lauren Phillips is in for Chrissy Swan today, and we're asking you on 13, 24, 10, what should we do before we hit either 30, which is my scenario at the end of the year, or 40, which is my mate Lauren's scenario at the end of the year.
1: Thanks for pointing that out. In case you were wondering, I'm not turning 30.
0: I came across a Reddit thread, Loz, that said, that posed the question, rather, what should every man do before they hit 30? Mm. And a couple of the suggestions I thought were quite reasonable and sensible, and then some were ridiculous.
1: Some of them were so sensible, though, and you can't be, it's a fine line between how sensible you want to be at 30.
0: And like, I like to live.
1: Yeah, you got to do some things to invest in your future, but you're also, like, you got to live, brother.
0: Yeah.
1: Get out and live.
0: Moth Specialist said, open a retirement fund and begin monthly contributions.
1: You already do that.
0: It's called super.
1: Yeah, I think that's come from someone in America.
0: Yeah, true. 13, 24, 10, what should Lauren and I do before our milestone birthdays? Hey, Kelly.
2: Hi, Lauren. Hi, Jack.
1: Hi, Kelly. What should we be doing?
2: 100% go traveling solo.
1: Yes. Now, Kelly, so this is very eat, love, pray of you. Eat, love. What's that?
0: What was
1: that?
0: Eat, pray, love.
1: Eat, pray, love of you. How far and wide do we need to go? Like, is a few days away enough? Is it a week in America? Is it a month in India? What are we doing?
2: I reckon a month anywhere. Oh. Europe, just explore the world while you're young and your body's still able and get to meet a lot of new people and kind of grow up, I suppose, before you go committing yourself to other things.
1: Have you ever done that, Jack? Traveled
0: on
1: your own?
0: I did 4 days alone in LA, and that kind of did it for me.
1: I did 5 days. What's wrong with us? I had a wedding, and I just went through a bad breakup, and I thought I'm going to LA on my own. I went for 5 days.
0: Well, how did you find it?
1: I went on a date with a different person I met by the pool every single night.
0: That's a vibe.
1: And I was like, I am living, and I might not ever see these people ever again, and that's fine by me.
0: That's the way to do it. Maybe I need to embrace that. Hey, Kelly, have a great weekend. We are going to send you a double pass to Practical Magic 2 only in cinemas September 10.
2: Awesome. Thanks, guys.
1: Thanks, Kelly. Hello, Miles.
3: Hello, guys. How are you?
1: We're great, Miles. Now, what is it that we need to be doing at our age?
3: Well, I think before you turn 30, a good thing to do is spend as much time with your parents as you can.
0: Oh, that's very wholesome,
1: that
0: Miles.
1: Is... Especially coming into Father's Day, Miles. That is a very, very good point.
3: Yeah, and obviously the younger you are, the younger your parents are, mm-hmm. so the more opportunity you get to do fun things with them.
0: I like that outlook, Miles. I like it. Hey, we're going to send you a gift set of Azaro's The Most Wanted Parfum. I'm just going to give away all of our prizes today, Loz.
1: It is a good point, though, Jack.
3: Thank you.
1: We don't have our parents forever, or if you're lucky enough to have grandparents, we do not have them forever, and we never get this time again. The older we get, the busier we get, the less time we have to invest in our families. But it's, you know, we were singing that song Father and Son this morning, and that's all about like having so much time together when you're little and then all this time apart, and then all of a sudden the dad wants time with you again when you're grown and you don't have the time to give them.
0: It is a good
1: thing. It's really sad. That song's so sad.
0: And it's a good thing to have on mind coming into a weekend where Father's Day is happening, because I think there are people listening that probably don't have parents that wish they could have that time back,
1: right? Wish they had an extra seat at the table.
0: All right,
1: embrace those moments.
0: 13, 24, 10, we're asking you what we should do before my 30th birthday and before Lauren's 40th. Let's go to Jenny. Jen, what should we be doing?
4: Jack, you need to go to a music festival that involves camping.
0: I know, but Jenny, you know I hate camping.
1: I hate camping too, Jenny.
4: You need to do it. It's just, I know that it's gross, but it's just the whole environment. Everyone's in it together. It's so much fun. You're with your mates. And it's just, the camping site is the best part of the festival.
1: Hey, Jenny. Now, I saw yesterday a rumoured lineup at Glastonbury. And everyone camps at Glastonbury. And the rumour is Harry Styles and Robbie Williams. Would you do that, Jack?
0: Oh, I'd probably camp for Harry. Robbie, I'm a bit,
1: Oh, see,
0: Harry,
1: that's the
0: I'd
1: difference between you being 30 and me being 40.
0: Thanks, Jenny. Let's finish with Erin.
1: Hi, Erin.
5: Hi, guys. Happy Friday.
1: Same to you.
5: Speaking of rumours, just this one's a bit spicy. Start a rumour in your friendship group. Maybe, like, pretend that one of you, like, got hooked up with someone famous or just something a little silly to, like, spice it up.
1: Okay. And then, Erin, is part of that also working out who the leak in the group is? Because spreading a rumour, if you only tell one person then it gets out, you're like, it is you big old gossip.
0: I love finding that sort of stuff out.
1: But the issue is, Jack, you're the big old gossip, so you just undo yourself.
0: You
1: No, it was you,
0: it's
1: Jack.
0: You.
1: You told everyone. The Chrissy Swan Show on Nova.
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9: Good afternoon. On the Pakenham Bypass, a crash outbound after Cardinia Road. In Berwick, there's a rollover. Clyde Road is closed northbound after the Monash Freeway. You can use the Princes Highway instead. North Melbourne has an emergency incident at Racecourse Road. It's closed eastbound of Leamington Road. You can take Macaulay Road instead. A slow run on the Calder Freeway outbound in stretches from the Ring Road to Calder Park Drive. And the Eastern is busy outbound from Burke Road passing Baleen Road, then before Blackburn Road. 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A late shower this Savo and down to 9 tonight. Tomorrow, a possible thunderstorm and 19. And right now, it's 16 degrees on Melbourne's Nova 100.
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0: Bruno Mars and Mark Ronson bringing us to the end of the show today. Hey, 13-24-10 if you are a Bruno fan, because we have tickets to the Romantic Tour, which he is bringing to Australia in February 2027, with special guests Tyler and Anderson .Paak as DJ Pee-wee. 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Let's go clicking for the last time today. Chrissy's Clickbait. Now, as we spoke about earlier this week, Ariana Grande has wrapped up her Eternal Sunshine tour in London.
1: It's all over. I was pleased to see her do her Get Ready With Me yesterday before the last show, and she was doing her own mascara.
0: Oh, pop
1: that
0: off.
1: Doesn't scream diva to me.
0: No.
1: I loved it. I was like, get it, queen.
0: I'm so happy for her that she's now able to have a break and step back from public life, but I'm kind of mad that she's not bringing that tour to Australia.
1: I know. She'll be back.
0: She will be back,
1: and it will be back.
0: But before she takes a proper break and goes and hides away, much like Adele does, she is going to be doing a little bit of promotion for Focker in Law.
1: I love this series.
0: Her new
1: movies.
0: Film. Same. I didn't realise.
1: How many of has there been?
0: There's been three.
1: Meet the Fockers came first.
0: No, Meet the Parents came first in 2000. Right. Then Meet the Fockers. Then Little Fockers in 2010. Mm-hmm. And then now we've got Focker in Law. Should I say Focker again just to really stress our bosses out?
1: I mean, you just have to tread very, very carefully.
0: You do. But she will be, doing a few interviews for that. It hits cinemas November 26. And I think I've got a little teaser for you, Lozzie, because they just dropped the trailer.
2: I am so excited to meet Henry's new girlfriend.
3: Life coach from California? Jack is going to have a field day with her.
2: Oh, good boy.
4: He likes you. With one sniff, dogs can tell more about a person's character than a human could.
3: What do you think of Olivia?
5: She's adorable, so smart.
6: There's my favorite Fockers.
3: I'm going to ask Olivia to marry me.
7: So this is great. You're sure she's the one? And
2: Dad, why? Why would you say that?
0: Can't wait. Robert De Niro and Ben Stiller are back, of course, as well, which is great.
1: That is going to be awesome. And then she's off to, as she called it, her planned break from visibility.
0: How vibes.
1: I love Hollywood. Like, we just say we're going on holidays. Yeah. She is having a planned break from visibility.
0: I want to start using that when
1: Me
0: we
1: too.
0: Have our holidays.
1: We've got to get more Hollywood in our vocab, I reckon. Hey, also, let's move away from Hollywood and get on the tennis court. But the US Open is on at the moment. We're still in America. Now, Aryna Sabalenka is my favourite of the
0: female
1: tennis players.
0: You and I love her sick.
1: Do you know she gets jewellery designed for every Grand Slam she does completely separately? Like in Wimbledon, she wore all those emeralds because it was Wimbledon green. I think for Australia, she wore sapphires this year. She wears the most unbelievable jewellery. Anyway, as it often happens, women get criticised more than men in every single thing that we do, including all the promo she's been doing for the brands that she's sponsored by, which every tennis player does, male and female. I just can't imagine journos asking a male tennis player these kinds of questions.
8: Obviously, last week it's lots of parties and fun and stuff like that. Are you...
9: Guys are like a joke. Party is fun. Like, why would you even say that? Why would you even think about that? Like, just because I posted like some activities with brands and you think that I've been fighting, not training?
8: I'm not suggesting that you're partying. I'm
9: no, like, look at the question. Like, what is that?
1: I love her so much.
0: I love her sick. And also...
1: She's fun. And you know what? She's a tennis player with personality, right?
0: This is what I love about her and Naomi Osaka. I love the theatrics they bring to it. The fact they create, like, these viral, talkable moments is great for tennis. Also, I would love to party with Sabalenka.
1: Me too. Because she often says, like, when she wins a Grand Slam, she's very honest. Some are like, no, I'm just going to have an early night. She's like, we're going to party.
0: Absolutely. Hey, you and I really need, you and I love going to the AO together.
1: We do.
0: Well, that's our little date sort of night. I think we need to broaden our horizons and go to, like, Wimbledon in the US
1: Open. I went to Wimbledon for the first time this year. And I have dreamt about going to Wimbledon since I was a little girl. I worked on the Australian Open coverage for a really long time as well, and I've dreamt about it, and it was every bit as perfect and glorious as you could imagine. The strawberries, the cream, the flowers, the sunshine, the people, the lawn courts, everything.
0: Stunning.
1: The white outfits. It was magic.
0: Sneak into the royal box.
1: I didn't.
0: Oh, come on.
1: I thought about it. I just thought, what's a girl got to do?
0: Yeah.
1: Like, what's a girl got to do?
0: Hey, Fitzy, we bring Cater up next. Thanks again, Lozzie. Have a beautiful weekend.
1: Thanks
0: happy
1: for having
0: Father's
1: me.
0: Day to our dads as well.
1: Yeah, happy Father's Day.
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4: Good afternoon. On the Pakenham Bypass, a crash outbound after Cartinia Road. Heavy delays backed officer south. On the Eastern Freeway, a breakdown outbound after Doncaster Road. And there is a rollover in Berwick at Clyde Road. It's closed northbound after the Monash Freeway. Clayton has a crash at Blackburn Road northbound to Wellington Road. As for Armidale, a collision at Dandenong Road outbound before Glen Ferry Road. A slow run on the Hume Freeway outbound off the Ring Road passing O'Hearns Road. 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A late shower this Savo and down to 9 tonight. Tomorrow, a possible thunderstorm at 19. Right now, it's 16 degrees on Melbourne's Nova 100.
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5: Good afternoon, I'm Heidi Tiltons. Big tech could face tougher restrictions over the way social media algorithms target Aussie kids. The Social Services Minister says users should be able to opt out of violent and degrading content being pushed onto their feeds. It follows revelations teenage boys can be exposed to misogynistic material within just 23 minutes of setting up an account. The Commonwealth stopped short of committing any additional funds for aged care beds following a meeting of health ministers. Several states have been asking for extra funding to reduce pressure on overwhelmed hospital systems. Federal Health Minister Mark Butler concedes it's a growing issue but says hard decisions have to be made.
6: We increased the number of home care packages last year by 25%. Even with that increase, there's still more and more demand.
5: There are fresh hopes dozens of workers trapped in a tunnel in Nepal could still be alive after two men were rescued 9 days after the disaster. 36 Australians remain missing. A Melbourne man will spend at least 4 years behind bars convicted of possessing a slave. Federal police arrested the 47-year-old in late 2022 after the woman presented to an emergency department with significant injuries. And Kanye has celebrated his long-awaited return to Chicago in a big way. The rapper reportedly performed his hometown anthem Homecoming 5 times during his first show at Soldier Field since 2021. Now let's see what's happening on Nine News tonight.
7: Thanks, Heidi. Hello, I'm Brett McLeod. See a city busker fight back after a thief stole his tankings.
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0: Still can't get enough of that song. Love Olivia Dean. Love to know the pathetic compensation that you got from a company after maybe there was an accident. Diane in Brizzy.
1: Hi.
0: What's your story, Diane?
1: Well, 1989, I was 18, and I was a bank teller.
0: Yep.
1: In New Zealand. And I got held up by a gunman wanting money. And it worked out that he only had a water gun, but he still had a gun, pistol, firing it.
2: Yep.
1: And then once they got hold of him, they said, you can go up to desk for 5 minutes, but you'll need to be back after that.
3: Oh, you had a five-minute break, Diane, and you were back at the teller?
1: Yeah, and then at the end of the day, there was a meeting, and I got told if I went to the media, my job would disappear.
0: Oh, my God.
2: Yeah,
0: that is
2: a different time.
0: Yeah. Did you get to keep the water pistol, Diane? Was it?
1: Yeah, it was, but it was very lifelike when you're 18.
0: Oh, my God.
2: Oh, absolutely. Oh, and what are you going to do? You're not going to call a gunman on the fact that it might be a water pistol.
1: I did everything I was supposed to. I pulled out the fake money, and that set all the silent alarms off. But, hey, yeah, 5 minutes.
0: Is that what you had, Diane? Is that how it worked? You had deliberate fake money to hand over?
1: Yes. Well, back in 1989, it was. We had there were clips in our money in our till drawer, and we always had to have certain money under there, and that's the money you pulled out first to give to the person, and that set off all silent alarms. But as it was,
0: idea.
1: The accountant came out of his office and said, "Who set their alarm off again?" Because some of the girls were doing it by accident.
0: Yeah.
1: So it was a great cock up.
0: Stuck them up.
4: I did that. I did that at a jewellery store that I worked at. I set off the alarms. Mm. No one told me about the buttons underneath the desk.
0: Yeah, someone had been fuddling with the alarm.
4: Bored out of my brain selling Seiko watches one day that I just started pressing the button, Kate. And then I forgot about it. 5 minutes later, the cops come in. Are you guys all right?
0: Hey!
4: You being robbed?
2: Oh, no.
0: Fitzy's bored again.
4: And
0: Fitzy's bored alone.
4: There was a woman who called Marion who worked there who said, it must have been you. You're the only one that would do this. And I looked her in the eye and I went, don't know what you're talking about. I didn't touch anything.
0: I'm so sorry I can't help you today, Marion. Christy, hello. Christine.
5: Hello.
2: Hello.
0: What's your story, Christine?
5: Well, my grandmother had a fall in a shopping centre. She slipped on some chips that someone had dropped.
0: Mm-hmm.
5: And they'd obviously been walked on by a few people, and so it was very greasy. And when she applied for compensation, she got a letter in return saying that she was too old to benefit from any compensation.
0: There's no point giving her compensation because she can't use it.
5: Yep.
0: What?
2: Oh, yeah, what on earth would she do with the compensation? She's too old.
0: Yeah, we were going to give you a motorbike.
5: She nearly died from a blood clot from it, but she's too old to get any compensation.
0: Yeah, you can't have fun. It'll give you thousands of dollars. You won't know what to do with it.
4: At least a free feed at the food court or something, Christine. I'll give you that.
0: Oh, my God. What unbelievable story. Thank you for your call. All right, guys, we've got $1,000. It's time to guess the celebrity suitcase. We've got it in the studio. We're about to open it up. Kate, you look inside and give the clues away. 13, 24, 10. If you want to have a crack, we'll get to the clues after the traffic.
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8: In Narrow Warren, there's a crash this afternoon at Cranbourne Road southbound before Gulf Links Road. Otherwise, in your Lambie collision at Lower Plenty Road outbound before Graham Road. Over in Roeville, a crash at Stud Road northbound before Police Road. There is a rollover in Berwick at Clyde Road. It's close northbound after the Monash Freeway. Drivers are using the Princess Highway instead. The Westgate Freeway is busy citybound from the Westgate Bridge through to the Burnley Tunnel. 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A late shower, the Savo down to 9 tonight. Tomorrow, a chance of a thunderstorm at 19. Right now, it's 16 degrees on Melbourne's Nova 100.
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0: 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SBS's highly anticipated new Australian drama, The Airport Chaplain, starring Hugo Weaving and the Pitts Shabana Aziz, is now streaming on SBS On Demand.
1: Oh, yeah, $1,000, please. Who doesn't want $1,000 on a Friday night leading into the weekend? This is all thanks to The Airport Chaplain on SBS now. You can stream it right now, the whole series. It's an amazing Australian drama with Hugo Weaving in it. But we have a celebrity suitcase. Kate has got that suitcase. She's going to open it up and give you clues. Daniel, you're up first. You're 22 and a dad of two. Geez, you started early, Dan.
2: Yeah, started early growing up with them, but then hopefully by the time they're in their 20s and I'm in my 40s, I'm kicking my feet up on a river somewhere having a couple of coldies.
3: Oh, a river somewhere.
4: You have got it all worked out.
3: Tight lines, Daniel.
1: Well done, son. Okay.
4: $1,000. Are you ready for me to open the suitcase, give you the first item, Daniel?
2: I am ready, Kate.
4: Okay, here we go. What have we got here?
3: Ooh.
4: It's a top hat.
3: A top hat. Okay.
1: Oh,
3: that's a nice suitcase. Is that July?
1: What celebrity wears a top hat, Daniel?
2: I've got no idea, but because he played as the lead man in Wonka, I might go old Timothy Chalamet.
4: That is a very, very good guess, but it's incorrect. It's not a top hat that belongs to Timothy.
3: Thank you, Daniel. Have a great Father's Day.
1: Johnny Depp who wore the top hat, wasn't it?
3: Well, so did.
1: Was Wonka.
4: They
1: Chalamet,
4: all do.
3: So did,
1: I don't know.
3: Gene Wilder.
1: Yeah, Ashley, you're up next. You're going to get another clue right now. Good luck, Ash. Here we go.
5: Okay.
4: That's okay. I've got the top hat here, and now I have an Australian flag.
5: Oh, no. What's this? I've got no idea.
3: Top hat and an Australian flag.
4: Top hat wearing Australian.
1: Someone from the riots, is it?
3: Huh? No, I don't.
5: Okay.
3: Nothing to do with
4: well dressed one.
5: We've got blankets. Any chance you can give me another little clue?
3: Well, I think Australian is a massive clue. Like, if in doubt, say an Australian celebrity.
1: Who's an Australian celebrity who would wear a top hat, Ashley?
3: Go
1: I'm
3: going to
1: give
3: it.
1: You 3 seconds.
5: No,
1: here we go.
5: Hugh Jackson?
4: Oh, my God.
3: You've got it!
1: She's got it!
3: Ashley, you've just won $1,000.
4: Ashley.
5: Thank you.
4: You performed under pressure.
5: Guys, my heart is racing. I literally pulled over because I'm in my car. My heart is racing.
1: Ashley, more like Cashley.
3: Well said, mate.
4: You're on fire, Fair.
5: That's awesome.
1: Woo! Well done, Cashley.
3: That is so good.
4: Yeah,
3: $1,000. Shooting from the hip. She thinks of a great.
1: Outside, yeah.
3: Yep. She's a nurse too. Is that right, Tommy?
6: Yeah. Just finished her nursing shift.
3: Love that. On the way home and $1,000 heading into the weekend. Beautiful. More cash like that next week. So much cash.
4: So much.
3: Couldn't count it.

0: do it. Cyril, my God. Nailed it again. Fitz, give us an update on some fashion, please.
1: Well, I being the fashion representative on the show,
0: thank you.
1: This blew my mind. So I took Lenny, my youngest, we went and saw Jacob Elordi's new movie, Dog Stars.
0: Oh, is it good?
1: My review is Dog's Breakfast.
0: Oh, Dog's
1: Breakfast. Unfortunately.
2: Yeah, I don't think it's doing very well.
1: It's a Ridley Scott movie, Whip.
0: It looks good.
1: Say. Gladiator was great.
0: Hey, just
1: Dog
0: on,
1: Stars.
0: Can I ask a question, Fitz? On fashion, what is that top, that hoodie you're wearing? Because that's a Gladiator mask.
1: No, that's MF Doom. He's one of the greatest rappers of all time.
0: Okay, sure.
1: R.I.P.
0: Yo.
1: So, Kate, Lenny said, Dad, can I go and have a look? Can I do some shopping? And you know what? When your child wants to do some shopping for some clothes, you don't get many opportunities.
0: No, rarity.
1: Right, so I said, yeah, sweet, mate, where would you like to go? And he wanted to go to the Universal store, which is where all the young, hip kids go.
2: Oh, really?
1: This has blown my mind, and I do not understand, and I know the circular history of fashion, and it always comes back at some stage.
0: What is it?
1: But in the Universal store, Ed Hardy and Von Dutch are back.
2: Yeah.
0: They can't
2: and
0: I, be.
2: Thank
0: and
2: you for I, saying I, this because it's happening in our house
0: they can't
2: as well.
0: Be.
1: What?
0: Ed Hardy.
2: My daughter, I am not joking. We went to a market last Saturday, like vintage, lots of secondhand clothing.
1: Yeah.
2: She bought an Ed Hardy, and it was brand new, Ed Hardy tracksuit with her birthday money for $146 on sale.
0: Did she know what it was?
2: Oh, yeah. They so all
0: you,
2: know. They,
0: but had you briefed her on Ed Hardy?
2: No, it didn't come from me.
0: But did you say, oh, this is a brand that used to be in fashion?
2: Oh, she
0: Isn't
2: knows all that.
1: She knows it.
0: Wow.
2: She knows all that.
1: Just to ramp it up even more for everyone, the Von Dutch hats were behind closed doors. You had to go and ask for a key to go and try on a Von Dutch hat.
2: Are you serious?
1: I joke about keeping a secret, keep that under your Von Dutch. I thought it was a joke. Like, the Von Dutch hats were so overrated for so long.
2: God,
1: right?
2: I wish I'd kept them.
1: And then everyone realised, oh, they don't look that good. They are back.
0: There was an Ed Hardy store on Chapel Street in Melbourne, and the T-shirts looked like someone had swallowed a handful of Diamantes and then just spewed it onto the shirt. Anyway, it then became a running joke when the shop shut down. It had a sign saying that people didn't understand fashion or something like that. But well, I would walk past it and go, what's that?
1: Do you remember early noughties, right? And you would wear your baggy jeans still, but
2: Diesel
1: you would also,
2: or something.
0: Diesel.
1: You, yeah, Diesel, but you would wear your tight Ed Hardy top, Kate, that just had a design on it that someone was hallucinating in the design team.
0: Yeah.
1: Like, it was like, what can I do to really trip people out here? I know what I'm going to do. A Jackson Pollock all over a T-shirt.
2: It's all back.
0: But did Ed Hardy own Ed Hardy? Like, was that an individual?
2: Did he exist?
0: Yeah, was it just a made-up name? I mean, someone probably bought it in its heyday.
1: Is Ed Hardy still alive?
0: Because I don't think he's sat back for a decade and gone, you know what? Fashion repeats on itself. I'll just buy my time.
2: Oh, no, wait up. Itself after it's vomited on itself.
1: It's Ed Hardy fashion brand is owned by Iconics Brand Group. Who do they have?
2: Yeah.
3: Well, Don Ed Hardy was an American tattoo artist.
2: From LA or somewhere.
3: Yeah, that's right. Yeah. Known as the godfather of modern tattooing.
0: Really?
2: Yeah.
0: Oh, I've got an original Ed Hardy tattoo.
2: That's what they look like. Like, my daughter's tracksuit is hot pink with like a panther or something.
0: What?
2: Crawling down. Remember the classic Ed Hardy.
1: Well, they bought. Okay, so this brand has bought Echo.
0: Yeah.
1: And the Starter brand. Remember Starter?
0: Yeah, Echo was the footwear. Yeah.
1: Yeah, and then Umbro. They bought Umbro as well.
0: What was Umbro? The sporting gear. Right.
1: Yeah, that was the football brand.
0: Maybe it's come back into fashion because Japanese design is really popular. Like, anime and Japanese is massive. So because it's kind of like dragons and things, Kate.
2: Yeah, but it's not that. It's not Japanese, I don't think. It's more like...
3: It's Christian Auderger. Is that how you say it?
2: I don't know.
0: Oh, but I love the way you say it, Tom. Yeah, I don't know what that means.
2: Say it
1: again. It's the nostalgia, though, isn't Auderger. It?
2: But, yeah.
0: Tom.
1: Because SodaStream was done and dusted, right? No one was buying SodaStreams. And then there's someone bought it for cheap and then started... Playing up, the advertising campaign was playing up in the 90s and going back to those days and the fun that you had just putting the bubbles in the water.
0: Yeah.
1: And now it's worth about $180,000.
0: Okay, very soon. Here we go. We move on. Tommy, we should give away some Ed Hardy on the show.
3: Yeah, and some SodaStream.
2: We actually should. I'll take one home with me. Do you know what I want to talk about after the news? I want to talk about how much you should be spending on gifts for people at work.
0: Oh, okay.
2: Like going away gifts, birthdays. I notice we don't do birthdays around here. But anyway, at 5:15, you could win Bruno Mars tickets.
0: All right, good luck.
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35: Good afternoon. In Narrowarrin, a crash at Cranbourne Road southbound before Gulf Slinks Road. Over in Yalambie, a collision at Lower Plenty Road outbound before Graham Road. Tarneit has a crash at Tarneit Road heading southbound before Hogan's Road. A slow run on the Calder Freeway outbound from the Ring Road to Calder Park Drive. The Eastern is busy heading outbound approaching Burke Road passing Boleyn Road and the Westgate slowing citybound from the Westgate Bridge through to the Burnley Tunnel. 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A late shower this evening and down to 9 tonight. Tomorrow, a possible thunderstorm and 19. And right now, it's 16 degrees on Melbourne's Nova 100.
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38: Good afternoon, I'm Heidi Tiltons. The Prime Minister's spoken directly with his Nepalese counterpart as the desperate search continues for 36 missing Australians. Anthony Albanese has offered his condolences to Virendra Shah, telling him Australia stands by Nepal and will provide whatever further support is needed. The federal government is considering tougher rules for social media algorithms amid claims tech companies are profiting from harmful content. New analysis has revealed teen boys can be pushed misogynistic material within just 23 minutes of opening an account. Former Prime Minister John Howard has told Anthony Albanese to be man enough to face the Royal Commission into Anti-Semitism. Mr. Albanese has previously said it's up to the independent inquiry to decide who gives evidence, but Mr. Howard's told News 24 the PM should appear.
39: I'd say to the Prime Minister, you're the man who called this Royal Commission. I know you didn't want to, but why don't you be man enough and just extend the terms of reference and give her the flexibility that I think the public would agree with and would appreciate.
38: Backyard chicken owners are now being urged to keep their chooks away from wild birds as H5 bird flu spreads along the east coast. Sydney's now recorded its first case of the deadly virus. And Olivia Rodrigo appears to have confirmed her star-studded Daisy Chain Fields Festival will return next year. She's taken to social media with a new montage from the inaugural event and the message, see you next year. Now let's hear what's happening on Nine News tonight.
40: Thanks, Heidi. Hello, I'm Brett McLeod. See a city busker fight back after a thief stole his tankings.
41: Stealing from a busker is the lowest of acts.
40: Remembering the crocodile hunter Steve Irwin 20 years on.
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40: And NFL mania in Melbourne as the 49ers touch down.
43: It's exciting to be in Melbourne.
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49: Fitzy, Whipper and Kate driving you home.
51: The team is in and the team is on.
52: Yeah, just get in the car.
49: On Nova.
0: gentlemen, The Weeknd.
1: Yes, it is. And how good does it feel? Well done, everybody. You deserve it. It's Friday. We made it Friday night around Australia. Thank you for tuning in.
2: Thank you.
1: Oh, it's going to be a great hour of radio.
2: It is. And a great night of football. I mean, football all over the country. Titans are taking on the Dolphins in the NRL. But this is a huge game. And if you're lucky enough to actually be there, Rabbitohs versus the Roosters. It is Jai Arrow's 100th and final game.
1: Oh, man, that's going to be emotional.
2: Yeah, they're expecting about 40,000 fans there. I couldn't even get a ticket.
1: Oh, my God, that's a standing ovation.
3: 40,000 fans, up that by 60 and go to 100,000 fans at the MCG for the Cats versus the Blues.
1: Massive.
3: My gosh, that's big tonight.
2: Who's going to win that one?
1: Oh, I reckon Geelong. Geelong with experience.
3: The Blues, run has been unbelievable, though. And then you got Brisbane Swannies tomorrow and the Crows versus Bulldogs. Good luck to all the finals teams.
1: Unbelievable to see Hawthorn last night, Brian James.
3: Man, that was over in Frio. We were talking about Wharfie time last night. They couldn't even do the bells, guys, because they just didn't get anywhere near Hawthorn.
1: On fire.
3: That's pressure football. That's finals, Kate. That's where I would get a phone call from a coach saying, no, you're not getting a go this week.
1: Fitzy, we love your work, mate.
3: Because you shit yourself.
2: Oh, mate.
1: We're just going to put you on oranges this week, mate, if you can bring a few in.

0: I've just got to level 4 on Alex the Kid.
1: Yeah.
2: Doesn't classics matter. Classic. I don't care.
0: No worries. Oh, Zelda over you.
3: You must have played California Games.
2: No.
0: Wonder Boy. Double Dragon.
3: Mario Kart.
0: Come on.
2: I've seen Mario Kart. I don't like to play.
0: What about Space Invaders and Pac-Man?
2: Oh, you know, yeah. Oh, and I even played 007 with my high school boyfriend. But then I grew up.
4: Yes, of course, everyone on the show is very grown up.
0: What are you talking about?
4: And to prove that point, here's a story they spoke about this week.
0: This footage over in the Philippines. Heavy rains. And Leanne was marrying Gilbert at the St. John Parish.
5: She's in waist-deep water walking down the aisle.
4: And here's every single pun they tried to make about the story.
0: She freestyled down the aisle. The vows were even worse.
5: Hang on.
0: For wetter or worse, till depth do us part.
5: That's good. They didn't use a wedding ring, they used a floaty.
0: Something old, something new, something borrowed, something...
5: Apparently, she's pregnant and they're having a boy. Like a boy, like a...
0: Well, they promised to stay together through high tide and low tide, so it was,
5: Hang on, Jez wants to jump in. What do you got, Jez?
6: Has anyone done Here Comes the Tide?
0: Oh, that's good!
4: And I don't know if it's a change of season, but this is definitely the longest edition of this segment we've had in a long time. Out of context, Kate.
2: Drive it or ride it?
5: Either way.
2: I am mad for a pickle. Love gherkins, just suck on a little gherkin. Those enormous gherkins, they're so good. If your bulbs aren't in, it's way too late because my bulbs are already coming through.
0: Oh, my gosh.
2: Oh, you must have been exploding at the seams.
5: What do you mean, mate?
2: Get stuck into something hard, you know, like all over it.
5: Filthy.
2: Have you ever peeled it back and sucked the little honey out?
5: No.
2: You've done that, haven't you, when it's hanging over the back fence?
4: Out of context, Kate. I'm Snitch. See you next week.
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8: 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In Narrow Warren at Crash or Cranbourne Road southbound before Golf Links Road. Over in Yulambi, a crash at Lower Plenty Road outbound before Graham Road. Tarneed has a crash southbound before Hogan's Road. Over on the Calder Freeway, a slow run outbound from the Ring Road to Calder Park Drive. Just 6 days until Paw Patrol. The Dino movie roars into cinemas. 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Get tickets now. Chance of a shower this evening and down to 9. Tomorrow, a thunderstorm and 19. Right now, it's 14 degrees on Melbourne's Nova 100.
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15: 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Mr. Know-It-All on Nova.

0: I'm a simple guy. Pop an instant scratch-its ticket in a card for Father's Day and I'm as good as gold. But I do have a dream. 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Good as gold.
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11: G'day, how are you?
10: Hello, buddy.
11: I actually met Leonardo DiCaprio at a party and I was drunk.
10: Yeah, I know.
11: Well, I nearly called him Jack. I thought I was imagining him, but I wasn't.
12: I've had those dreams as well.
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0: Post Malone, bit of a tip of the cap to Fleetwood Mac there.
1: Yeah.
0: Great track.
2: So what, you can do kind of covers now? Kind of?
0: I don't know, like that's something
1: vaguely
0: been done
1: a cover.
0: Lot.
2: Right, okay.
0: How much permission do you need, Tommy?
3: Like,
0: I could come out with my own
3: legally, probably.
2: Does Lindsay Buckingham get a call from Post Malone? Can I kind of cover your song?
0: Yeah, how much are you going to use of it? Oh, most of it in the background. I'll just do a bit of... I'll just riff over the top.
1: I'll just be... Post?
0: Yeah, I'll just post it, man.
2: We should do the top 10 kind ofs, Tom, next week.
3: Oh,
2: on the
3: that's
2: show.
3: Great.
1: Or,
3: I love
1: yeah,
3: it.
1: Yeah,
3: yeah, that's really good.
2: Like,
3: the almost.
2: Yeah. Sounds like.
0: Yeah. Sounds like.
1: You know what we should do?
2: Sounds different.
1: Scrap Father's Day, what? And all of you guys should just get together
0: and form a band.
1: No.
0: No.
2: And we do kind should of. Do like an emergency podcast on Father's Day and get together and talk radio.
0: Yeah. Do you know, or like Fitzy kind of. Fitzy wanted to organise.
1: That would be the best gift ever. Mm. Not only for you, Fitz, but
2: it'd
1: all
2: be
1: of
2: amazing.
1: Us.
0: We had an interview about... We had an interview with Chris Hemsworth coming up, and Fitzy wanted to do the interview with me dressed as Thor, so Chris would be Thor and I'd be thought of.
1: That is brilliant. No, did you do it?
2: No. Oh. Whipper, what we were going to do was send Chris Hemsworth a photo of Whipper from about 100 metres away dressed as Thor. And if you squint your eyes, thought of looks like him. Thought of.
1: You know what? You guys can be quite funny.
0: Very clever.
1: Sometimes.
0: That's what you get. 4 to 6 weekly.
1: Yeah. Have a good day on Sunday, fellas.
0: Thank you.
1: Thanks. That's okay.
0: Nova's cash or the cars continue. Would you choose the two Geely EVs or the cash? Kate knows how much the
1: I
0: cash
1: do.
0: Is.
2: Well, Kate does one of those at corporates every week, cashies. So,
1: I've never done a cash job. And if I have, I've asked for it in a brown paper bag.
0: You wouldn't know about it. All right, we're out of here. Have a great weekend. See you Monday.
1: Bye.
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25: Checking out our majors, the Hume Freeway slowing outbound from Craigieburn Road to Donnybrook Road. Over on the Ring Road, it's banked up, Greens are bound past the Deer Park Bypass. The Calder is busy from the Melton Highway to Calder Park Drive. As for the Deer Park Bypass, it's slowing from Robinson's Road to Hopkins Road on the Western Freeway. And the Westgate is slowing city bound from the Westgate Bridge through to the Burnley Tunnel. And the Princess Freeway also has a bit of congestion from the Westgate through to the Boingook Bend. Coburn's Road in Melton will be closed to the level crossing from the 6th to the 23rd of September. Visit bigbill.vic.gov.au for more information. Chance of a shower tonight and getting down to 9. Tomorrow, thunderstorms and 19. Right now, it's 14 degrees on Melbourne's Nova 100.
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28: Good evening, I'm Heidi Tiltons. Anthony Albanese has personally assured Nepal's PM of Australia's ongoing support as the search continues for dozens of missing Australians. The Prime Minister's spoken with Belinda Shah by phone, offering his condolences over the devastating floods and pledging further assistance as needed. Australians could be given greater powers to opt out of harmful content pushed by social media algorithms. Social Services Minister Tanya Plibersek flagged the policy amid revelations teenage boys can be fed misogynistic material within just 23 minutes of opening an account. She says people should be able to reject violent and degrading content.
29: As a Commonwealth government, we are prepared to act. You've already seen that. The question now is, what more should we do? What comes next? And that's one of the things that we'll be discussing today.
28: Housing Minister Claire O'Neill says young Australians can't afford to wait a generation for the housing crisis to be fixed. It follows a warning from NAB's chief economist that even falling property prices won't solve affordability. Queensland has again recorded more crime victims than any other state, ahead of New South Wales, Victoria and WA. It's the third year running the Sunshine State has topped the national figures. And Miley is kicking off her new era, releasing the music video for Bass Persuades. It's her first release since dropping Cyrus from her stage name. Now let's hear what's happening on Nine News tonight.
0: Thanks, Heidi. Hello, I'm Brett McLeod. See a city busker fight back after a thief stole his tankings.
1: Stealing from a busker is the lowest of acts.
0: Remembering the crocodile hunter Steve Irwin 20 years on.
2: I'm just really, really lucky to have spent time with him over the years.
0: And NFL mania in Melbourne as the 49ers touch down.
3: It's exciting to be in Melbourne.
4: Hopefully the Rams fix some blood.
0: Don't worry, you haven't missed the news. You can start over on Nine Now.
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30: Ricky Lee and Tim.
31: Nova. Welcome to Friday night. What a beautiful Friday night it is going to be.
32: Happy Friday.
31: I'm still flying.
32: So exciting.
31: I'm still flying. I can talk about it. Okay. I can talk about it. I don't want to rub it into our beautiful friends at Nova 937 in Perth, but the Hawks had a good win last night.
32: Yeah, you feel good. You feel good. You're happy. You're a bit sensitive this morning because you stayed up a bit later than usual watch the game.
31: Is there anything better than coming to work and working with a sensitive bloke?
32: Oh, sensitive
31: just takes
32: man.
31: Everything so serious.
32: Makes the world go round, you know what I mean? I made a joke about your socks.
31: Yeah, we exist.
32: Freaked you out.
31: Yeah,
32: it was just a joke. I said, yuck. You went, what?
31: Anyway, we're fine now. We're here in the afternoon and we've got a big hour for you because it's Karaoke Bar Friday today. And our friends Angus and Julia Stone's album Karaoke Bar is out today. They joined us for not one of their songs, but they're going to perform Choose in Texas by Ella Langley, but they're going to put a little tinge.
32: It's very cool because this is one of the biggest songs in the world right now. So it's very cool to hear them kind of put their twist on the song.
31: Mm-hmm. Also, guess what? Olivia Dean, we're playing her right now. This is Man I Need. If you want to see her in New Zealand, I'll be sticking around with us very, very soon. Putting more people in the draw to go check out Olivia Dean in Auckland. Hit the Nova Win page if you want that to be.

0: Snap. Rhythm is a dancer.
1: Yes. Snap.
0: Snap.
2: You got to say it like that because it has an exclamation marker on it.
0: Yeah, that's why I said it.
1: Snap.
0: That's why I said snap.
1: Snap.
0: Rhythm is a dancer.
1: Snap.
0: You know who should have been in Snap? Panic at the Disco.
2: Oh my God. Snap. Can you imagine a collab between those guys? They would freak out.
0: Panic at the Disco with Snap wearing Jupe, which was exclamation mark. Jupe was one big exclamation mark.
2: Was it really?
0: Yeah.
2: I love Jupe. I love Jupe so much.
0: Didn't Jupe have an exclamation mark? I'm pretty sure.
2: I'm trying to look at the bottle in my memory in my bank and I can't see the exclamation point.
0: Let me access my bank.
2: No, don't not there. No, not in there. Wrong
0: folder.
2: Regulator
0: Tim, it's a Friday night. Angus and Julia Stone joining us in a second for Karaoke Bar Fridays. But we want to know about your big day.
2: Because things go wrong at weddings and it can either ruin the day or you can just go with it and smile and laugh about it. Because weddings are really special and they're supposed to be, you know, up there with the best days of your life. The birth of your children is up there, wedding days,
0: yeah,
2: all of that kind of stuff.
0: My one was good. I remember the worst thing that happened at my one was the fact that the DJ played Sexy Bitch by David Guetta. And I'm like, hey, come on, can we?
2: This won't shock you or surprise you, but obviously I had playlists. I did all the music.
0: I outsourced because I just wanted to.
2: I spent months curating playlists for each hour of the day. Oh, I'm a crazy person. I like it. But I saw this video of this woman who just refused to postpone her wedding, and she was refusing to let this rain and this flood that she was dealing with ruin her wedding. So it's at a church in Thailand.
0: Oh my God, she's literally like waist deep.
2: She's literally walking down the aisle in waist deep water, and I've got to give it to her. She is just like, the show must go on. I'm doing this. We are doing this.
0: The guests it is our not wedding to show day. Up. Notice how there's no guests. We're glossing over
2: but
0: that.
2: She was doing it. Everyone's in waist deep water and they're just there. And I just, it just makes me so happy because, of course, you can postpone and you can do it somewhere else. But that was her day and they're going to talk about it forever. And I just think it's beautiful. There's also a video I saw yesterday of this couple that were doing their wedding photos.
0: Mm.
2: And it was in the UK. And I think that they, you know, when people do like these cute photos and they've jumped in a canoe and they've like gone out onto the lake.
0: She Old mate in Thailand.
2: These guys have jumped into a canoe and they're taking a photo and then they fall in the water. They've fallen in the water trying to get out.
0: Let's go to them.
2: Oh, it's just so good.
0: Let's go to Cindy. Tell us about your bad luck on your big day.
3: We were driving to the church and someone threw a chocolate sundae through the window onto my bridesmaid's dress.
0: Okay.
2: I'm so sorry to laugh.
0: A chocolate sundae. How was that? Where was that in the context of the day? Was that just randomly
2: before
0: there?
2: Or after?
3: Like riding to the church.
0: Oh. Okay.
3: Yeah. So we had to stop over at the petrol station, try and get some water, try and clean it up.
0: Oh, hang on, from a random person's car?
3: Yep.
2: Oh.
0: What?
2: That is awful. It didn't ruin your day though, Cindy?
3: Oh, it just added to the day, another story for the day.
2: Okay.
0: So, are you still together, Cindy?
3: Absolutely.
0: Okay, good. That's all. We want to know that at the end. Christina, what happened on your big day? Tell us about the bad luck.
4: Hey, guys. Mum was getting me ready in the morning, ironing my veil, and maybe left the iron on a little bit too long and managed to get a hole in the veil.
2: Oh, no!
4: One of those very, very long trains. And she said the blood just rushed from her body, but I didn't know anything. And everybody just tried to cover it up.
2: Of course.
4: And they did well because I had no idea until after the ceremony.
2: Oh, that's good.
0: That's good.
2: Are
0: you still
2: on
0: together, Christina?
4: What's that?
0: Are you still together?
4: Yes, we are.
0: Okay,
4: almost
0: perfect.
4: 22 years.
2: Oh, congratulations.
0: Congratulations, guys.
2: Oh, good.
0: And let's wrap up with Casey.
5: Hey, guys. How are you going?
0: Good.
2: Very good.
5: So it was a bit of a disaster all round, but when I walked up the aisle, it was 43 degrees, so it was too warm. Everyone was melting as it was outside. At the end of the ceremony, my pa fainted. So thankfully, I've got a couple of nurses in the family who were able to help him. That then led to a massive thunderstorm. So we got soaked walking into the aisle, walking into the, at the end of the, at the reception. And then that led to a blackout, so there was no power at the venue.
2: And
5: so they had no running water because it was on a generator, no toilets.
2: Oh, Casey.
6: Are you still together, Casey?
5: Oh, yeah, happily married,
6: okay.
5: Four kids.
2: Oh,
5: it's
2: beautiful.
5: The story that everyone still talks about.
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9: 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On the Ring Road, Greens Rebound, a breakdown of Boundary Road in the middle lane. Over in Narrowarren, a crash at the Princes Highway at Narrowarren North Road. It's heavy in both directions. And there's a crash in Cheltenham at Bay Road at Jackson's Road. 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Hurry, sale ends Monday only at Freedom. A chance of a shower this evening and down to 9 tonight. Tomorrow, chance of a thunderstorm and 19. Right now, it's 13 degrees on Melbourne's Nova 100.
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4: 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Watch out for a breakdown on the Ring Road, Greensboro Bound at Boundary Road in the middle lane. Also been a collision in Narre Warren on the Princes Highway, Narre Warren North Road, causing all sorts of delays around the area. There's a crash in Cheltenham on Bay Road at Jackson Road. And if you're heading into town for the footy, there are some inbound delays over the Westgate Bridge, easing off at the entrance to Burnley. 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T's and C's apply. Getting down to 8 degrees tonight. Tomorrow, a possible thunderstorm and 19. Right now, it's 15 degrees on Melbourne's Nova 100.
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7: 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Here's your weather forecast for the days to come. Port Phillip Bay's all choppy, storms there could be some. But if Dad still wants to pitch a tent, help him convince Mum. Boating, camping, fishing is BCFing fun. Lows of 9 and 12 degrees, 17 maximums. No matter what you get, Dad, you'll be his number one. Because boating, camping, fishing is BCF and fun. Hey!
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0: Ricky Lee and Tim, it's a Friday night. Before we get out of here, though.
1: Are you not entertained?
2: This is the chopper!
1: Are you not entertained? It's so
0: easy. Olivia Dean tickets are so hard to get a hold of, so that's why we want to send you overseas to see her. 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
3: You get to go to the Sky Tower in Auckland, which is amazing, and Waiheke Island, which is awesome.
0: Love it there.
3: And you'll get to go and see the show on October 17 in Auckland. Very cool.
0: Olivia Dean. I mean, I saw her. I was lucky enough to see her at the Arias last year. She's very
3: That's
0: lovely.
3: Right. You know the dress that she wore for the Arias, that gold Rachel Gilbert dress?
0: Yeah.
3: By our beautiful Aussie designer, Rachel Gilbert. I had that dress to maybe wear on Australian Idol when we were doing our live shows for Idol. But yeah, then once Olivia Dean wore it, I was like, oh, I can't do that.
0: She's
3: I can't wear that
0: same.
3: She's kind of wrecked it because that's her dress now.
0: Yeah, but you can find other Rachel Gilberts.
3: And I looked very different in that dress to Olivia Dean.
0: Christy.
4: Hello.
0: How are you?
4: Great. How are you?
3: Very
0: so good. Have you been to New Zealand before?
4: I haven't, but I've been dying to go. I know it's so beautiful.
3: It's so beautiful. It's one of the most beautiful places on earth.
0: Last time I was there, I wanted to jar the air. Like, you know, just take a jar of the air and bring it home.
3: It's beautiful.
0: Yeah.
3: Beautiful.
0: Now, to get in the draw to go and see Olivia Dean in New Zealand, you need to pick the Kiwi thing, okay? So we're going to give you three people, items, or experiences, and you tell us which one is from New Zealand. So Ricky's got them for you. You just got to pick the New Zealand thing.
4: Okay.
3: Christy, our three items are Hokey Pokey ice cream.
4: Yep.
3: Lamingtons and party pies.
4: Hokey Pokey ice cream.
3: You're damn right it is.
4: Oh my God, is it really?
3: It is.
0: I mean, look,
3: Hokey Pokey ice cream is my mum's actual favourite.
0: Chrissy, Lamingtons is controversial, but we have claimed Lamingtons and pavlova,
4: totally
0: I think.
4: Totally Australian.
0: They can have Hokey Pokey ice cream, which means you're in the draw to see Olivia Dean in New Zealand. Congratulations.
4: Oh my gosh, that's so exciting. Thank you so much.
3: Good luck.
0: Have a great weekend.
4: You too. Thanks. Bye.
0: Olivia Dean heading to Auckland. You should be home. You should just go too. Stay a little longer and discover more of New Zealand this year. Start planning now at newzealand.com. Do you have more tickets next week? More spots in the draw next week. Have a great weekend. Happy Father's Day, Dad.
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31: Good evening. Watch out for a breakdown on the ring road heading Greensbound at Boundary Road, stuck in the middle lane. We're getting reports of an incident on the Eastern Freeway looking heavy going outbound just before Doncaster Road. Watch out for a collision in Narre Warren on the Princes Highway at Narre Warren North Road. Plenty of delays for the Westgate Freeway heading in for the footy. Delays start for the Westgate Bridge City bound and then backing off at the entrance to the Burnley Tunnel. 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Tonight getting down to 8 degrees, tomorrow a possible thunderstorm and 19. Right now it's 15 degrees on Melbourne's Nova 100.
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0: 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Showers tomorrow and a top of 19. Right now, it's 15 degrees on Melbourne's Nova 100.
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0: 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The Nike Melbourne Marathon Festival takes over the city this October, with more than 60,000 participants set to hit the streets of Melbourne. 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Not running? 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
1: 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Yes, National Tiles' factory clearance outlet has thousands of metres of clearance tiles from under $5 with nothing over $30 a metre. 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
17: Get a crazy deal on a new Samsung phone at JB Hi-Fi this week. Like $500 off a Samsung Galaxy S26 Ultra or S26 Plus phone while stocks last at JB. There's debris after a crash on the Westgate Freeway heading outbound at the Ring Road merge. There are two lights closed with speeds at 40. Belgrave Gembrook Road is closed in both directions between Avonslea and Cockatoo after an overnight crash. And the citybound entry from Blackburn Road onto the Eastern Freeway is closed for the next few weeks for upgrade works. Use the entry ramp from Doncaster Road. 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
21: Happy Saturday. It's Molly Rosie with you, serving up your fresh hits and throwbacks. If you are also awake, panicking that tomorrow is Father's Day, same. Why do dads always say they don't want a present when they really do? Let's kick this hour off with one of the biggest songs in the country right now. It's Tempest City with Self Aware. I'm obsessed with this. It's Nova.

0: the Eternal Sunshine Tour wrapping up. It's Ariana Grande on Nova for your Saturday morning. I tell you what, our phones are going crazy for cash or the cars.
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13: 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Summertime in Melbourne means high to extreme UV levels. 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

0: Pendant on Nova for your Saturday morning. Should we do this?
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0: Marianne, this is crazy, right?
2: Yes, I know. I'm so excited.
0: All right, let's play. Which one is it, the cash or the cars?
2: I think the car, because my car was in an accident a while ago and I'm driving a hire car at the moment, so I'd definitely say the car would be amazing.
0: You know that it's not one, but it's two brand new EVs.
2: I didn't realise it was two.
0: Who would you give the second one to?
2: I thought, oh, I could give it to my daughter, but then I thought, oh, I've got my son as well.
0: Oh, no. Now you've got to pick your favourite. You can tell me. I won't tell anyone.
2: My son actually in my phone, he put Harrison, best son ever. I was just sitting listening to Nova and I heard it and I just thought, oh, give it a try.
0: Well, you are in, my friend. More chances to get yourself in the draw. Coming up after 7 here on Nova, Teddy Swims is going to play next.
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0: by Sebastian on Nova 100, the home of Jace, Lauren and Clint this week. The guys gave away tickets to the NFL. Of course, it's coming on Friday to Melbourne. The Jonas Brothers are going to be there, and so are some of our listeners.
1: Kim, are you excited?
2: 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Oh. 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

0: Look, I'm going to be honest. Usually I hate remixes of songs I love, but this is so good. It's Cyril. He's a 29-year-old DJ from Darwin. This is his take on Breathless. You're on Nova for your Saturday morning. After 7, I want to play you Olivia Rodrigo's Drop Dead. Of course, she raised $20 million last week. Just a small amount of money for women and girls charities as part of the inaugural Daisy Chain Fields Festival. What a queen. Before we get there, let's head to your Nova newsroom and check the latest headlines.
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18: 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Belgrave Gembrook Road is closed in both directions this morning between Avonsley and Cockatoo after an overnight collision. The city-bound entry from Blackburn Road onto the Eastern Freeway is closed for the next few weeks for upgrade works. Use the entry ramp from Doncaster Road, and Poinkook Road, Altona Meadows is closed in all directions at Central Avenue until 5 a.m. Monday for upgrade works. 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Windy with showers at 19 degrees. 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
21: Good morning, I'm Eleanor Quirk. Australia's housing affordability has hit record lows. Data from both REA Group and the Housing Industry Association shows affordability has slumped to its lowest ever levels. Home buyers earning $125,000 a year able to afford just 12% of homes across the country. The H5 bird flu has officially arrived in Sydney, with the city's first case confirmed in a seabird found on the northern beaches. A fox is also confirmed to have died from the strain near Melbourne. A judge in the US state of Massachusetts has declared a mistrial in the triple murder case of Lindsay Clancy. The 36-year-old was charged with three counts of murder, admitting she killed her three children but arguing she was suffering postpartum psychosis. The case collapsed after the jury failed to reach a unanimous verdict. And Dolly Parton's star on the Hollywood Walk of Fame has been restored after it was vandalised earlier this week.
17: Nova Sports.
21: Geelong has ended Carlton's miracle season with a 107-74 point win at the MCG. The Cats now head to Perth to face the Dockers in a semi-final. Blues coach Josh Fraser says his side has high hopes for next year.
22: Tonight was disappointing, and we certainly don't want to be a club that lives in mediocrity. Again, acknowledgement of the work that's been put in. The players deserve a lot of credit. So do our staff and our coaching group. But we don't want to be a club that is satisfied with finishing eighth.
21: And you're up to date on the latest from the newsroom.
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23: Are we ready for the weekend?
20: Let's go!
0: Yeah. No. Okay, here's my PSA. It is Father's Day tomorrow. Get your presents sorted. Book in a lunch. Don't forget, my name is Molly Rose. I want to play Alex Warren this hour. Of course, he is in Australia as we speak for his Finding Family on the Road tour. But first, it's Olivia Rodrigo on Nova.

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0: Cool. It's Toby Hobart with Swim. He's from Brisbane. Was heavily influenced by the Kid Laroi, and I think you can really hear that. Like, it's got such a similar sound. God, I love this. This is the first time I'm hearing it. This is why it pays to listen to Nova for your fresh hits and your throwbacks. Let's do this.
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0: Hello, Jessica. Should we get you in the draw for Nova's cash or the cars?
2: That would be amazing.
0: Ooh, which one is it for you? Is it two brand new Geely EX2 EVs or an unknown amount of cash?
2: This is really hard because my husband's car just ended up on the back of a tow truck last night. It's broken down. So the cars would be amazing.
0: Okay.
2: But I'm going to be a bit selfish and say the cash because the house we live in doesn't have a bath and I am dying to have a bath renovation put in the bathroom.
0: Do you know what?
2: That is my dream.
0: I understand that. I really, really am a bath girl. I get it.
2: it's really hard and I have a toddler and it's just like hard work getting her in the shower and I would just love a bath.
0: Okay, so we need nothing some money better for the bath fund. I totally get it. Yes. Well, let's put you down for cash for the bath fund.
2: Thank you so much. It's so exciting.
0: I love this. There are plenty more chances for you to get yourself in the mix to win with Nova's cash or the cars coming up all across your winning weekend here on Nova. Our very own Ricky Lee is going to play after the break.
3: Come on, Nova. Chase, Larry and Clint.
4: I love
5: you. Hi, Kira.
6: Hi, guys. Can I just say I love you guys so much. You make my morning.
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5: I think that's
6: just
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5: more honest
6: kidding
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0: Oh, Nova, your Saturday morning. My name is Molly Rose. I'm serving up your fresh hits and throwbacks after 8. Olivia Rodrigo is going to play. Bruno Mars, of course, the man who just announced his Australian tour. But first, Jace, Lauren and Clint are in next, talking all things Father's Day next on Nova. Love music.
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18: 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There's a crash in Eltham, Fitzsimons Lane, northbound at Rosehill Road. Otherwise, Belgrave Jimbrook Road is closed in both directions between Emerald and Cockatoo after a truck lost its load overnight. The city-bound entry from Blackburn Road onto the Eastern Freeway is closed for the next few weeks for upgrade works. Use the entry ramp from Doncaster Road instead. Census night was Tuesday, the 11th of August. There's still time to complete. 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Windy with showers and 19 degrees, a possible shower tomorrow and 17. 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We've got 15 degrees now on Melbourne's Nova 100.
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26: Good morning, I'm Eleanor Quirk. Latest data shows housing affordability is continuing to plummet. Real Estate Australia's found national affordability is currently at its lowest ever level, with the average household in a position to afford just 12% of properties. Australian experts will arrive in Nepal today as the desperate search for flood survivors continues. Drone pilots and forensic teams among the dozens of Australian personnel to join the disaster effort. 36 Australians remain missing. The Coalition and One Nation are both poised to challenge Labor's social media regulations set to be unveiled next week. The parties fighting the measures on the grounds of free speech. And overwhelming demand for Bruno Mars shows next year has launched him into the ranks of Taylor Swift and Coldplay. The Grammy winner set to equal the record number of shows played at a Coors Stadium, with a total of 15 stadium shows across the region in February and March.
7: Nova Sport.
26: Geelong's Patrick Dangerfield booted 5 goals to end Carlton's miracle season by 33 points. The Blues were strong in the first quarter, but a 44-point turnaround either side of half-time saw the Cats take control in front of 96,000 fans. Cats coach Chris Scott says despite the win, the Blues put up a good fight.
27: You know, their form's been red hot. I don't want to say too much because I don't want to give them too good a look at how we think about them going into 27, but they have some players that trouble every team. Those guys in and around the ball were a real handful for us.
26: And you're up to date on the latest from the newsroom.
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29: Good morning, everybody. Welcome to your Saturday little PSA. Tomorrow is Father's Day.
30: Hit the shops.
31: 24 hours to go if you've forgotten. Book a lunch, buy a gift.
30: My God.
31: Write a nice card.
30: Jocks and socks.
29: Oh, I can see the lineup outside. Peter Alexander now getting dad's new PJs.
31: Matching with the kids.
29: How yes.
31: Cute. Hey, we've got a fun show for you today, though. Mm. Now, Jase, I've been talking to your wife because Father's Day is tomorrow, and oh boy, do we have a plan for you for Father's
30: Day.
31: Oh, no.
30: We're sort of in on it. Lauren and I in on it. And we think you should embrace it.
31: Yeah. Embrace the chaos.
29: Oh, now I'm concerned.
31: We'll tell you in a bit what's happening for you tomorrow.
29: Oh, God.
30: Also, we're going to talk couple fights because a celebrity couple has been snapped in a very heated, maybe terse type conversation.
31: It wasn't Jase and his wife Lou talking about it.
29: Maybe it was.
31: So close.
29: It might be after I find out what you've organised for Father's Day. All right, couple fights and Father's Day adventures. We'll get to it all on the show. Let's get into it. This is Moving to the Sun right across Australia. It is Jace, Lauren and Clint. It's Weekend Breakfast on Nova.

0: Right across Australia, this is Weekend Breakfast on Nova. You've got Jace, Lauren and Clint.
1: 13 24 10 is our number to join us on the air. We're talking public couple fights. And hey, stay with us because in the next 20 minutes we've got tickets to the NFL at the MCG.
2: Yeah, this is all off the back of Hayley and Justin Bieber, who were snapped by the paparazzi, having, well, just a disagreement, let's say. Body language experts suggest there were more to it.
1: Oh,
2: it's really a rift, which 13. Might not be mendable.
1: God, you're really running with it.
3: It's just such nonsense.
1: So if you're just joining us, it's all over for the Biebs?
3: Yeah. It's not. You guys, Clint, go and buy Woman's Day.
2: Well, no, hang
3: go
2: on.
3: Buy another new idea. You might even read about yourself.
1: I was about to say, he's probably in it.
3: You're a new idea every week at the moment. Are you believing what you're reading about yourself?
2: My goodness gracious me.
1: I'm getting married.
2: Body language expert like Judy James is told.
1: Judy wouldn't lie.
2: Please. The Women's Weekly.
1: 13 24 10. We're talking couple fights. Where'd you have one?
3: Hi, Kira.
4: Hi, guys. Can I just say I love you guys so much. You make my morning.
1: Thank you. Cheers, mate.
2: We love you more, Kira.
4: Of course. My husband and I definitely didn't need a body language expert. It was quite clear. we were having a blowout.
1: Yep,
4: We went to Morty Fest, and may have gone with an empty stomach and had a beverage or two.
1: Oh.
4: And at the end of the night, decided to get kebabs, which were huge and so expensive.
3: Yum.
4: And I also wanted chips. And he was like, don't be ridiculous. The kebabs are bigger than us, and we don't need chips.
3: I would have flipped
4: Well, I was like, no, I'm getting the chips. So I did.
2: So
4: and then we were walking back, and he kept going on about it and on about it.
3: What
4: and then
3: about eventually you getting the chips?
4: Yeah. And eventually he's like, can I have one? And then I lost it and I threw the chips all over the nature strip. I'm pretty sure in front of our neighbours as well.
1: What a waste.
3: I love it.
2: Good on you, Kira.
4: No.
1: What a waste.
2: Is your partner a fiery Scot like yourself?
4: He's not. No,
2: okay.
4: He's a regular Aussie. The next morning we woke up and we're like, let's just never speak about that again.
1: Yeah.
3: I definitely wouldn't have shared the chips after the carry-on about ordering the chips. There's absolutely zero chance in hell he would have got his dirty little fingers.
1: See,
3: on
1: I would
3: chips.
1: Bring it up every time we're on the Nepean going past that nature strip.
3: Yep. I just,
1: you want to stop and grab your chips?
2: Yeah.
3: Can't imagine why your wife gets sick of you.
1: Hello, Mel on 13 24 10.
3: Hi, Mel.
5: Hi.
1: Couple fights. Where'd you have one?
5: Love you guys.
1: Thank you.
3: Right back at you.
2: Yeah. I mean,
5: so my husband and I saved for the trip of a lifetime to take our kids to Disneyland in America.
3: Amazing.
1: America.
5: And yeah, you're America. And we went there because my son was obsessed with the Cars theme. And when we actually got to the Cars section, I had pretty much all day run ahead to get, I don't know if you know, but you've got to get the tickets.
3: Yeah.
5: If you run ahead, you can go get it to save time.
3: Yeah. Right.
5: And my husband's like, I just want you to stop doing that because, you know, it's just not worth it. And I'm like, it is worth it because then we get to not have to wait so long. Long story short, we waited at our son's favourite ride for over 2 hours instead of the 45 minutes had I've done it. And we had a massive blue in front of everyone looking, our kids sad and crying. And then we had a family photo done where we all looked miserable.
3: Oh,
5: just to make sure that
2: in front of Lightning McQueen.
3: Oh my God.
5: Yep, exactly inside of Lightning McQueen.
3: And it probably
5: his
3: says
5: most favourite. Still, he's 20 years old. That
2: Lightning McQueen.
5: 9 years ago, and he still remembers how sad we were.
1: Amazing.
3: What's the happiest place on earth, Clint?
1: What I love is that you're stuck in the line too. There's nowhere to go. If you get out of the line, then you lose your spot.
3: And they travelled all the way to Disneyland. You can't be getting out of that line.
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8: 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There's a crash in Eltham on Fitzsimons Lane, northbound at Rosehill Road. Traffic lights on the blink in Cranbourne West on Cranbourne-Frankston Road at Monahans Road. And Belgrave-Jembrook Road is closed in both directions between Emerald and Cockatoo after a truck lost its load overnight. 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Windy and showers on the way with a top of 19 degrees. A few more showers on the way tomorrow with a top of 17. 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While stocks last at JB. 15 degrees now on Melbourne Snow for 100.
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0: Case, Lauren and Clint, good morning. Welcome to your Saturday. 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
1: It is Father's Day, PSA, everyone. Sunday.
0: When is Father's Day?
1: On Sunday, Jace, and I've organised my dad in a day out. I actually organised it for my brother also. He's a dad. Nice. So I did the planning. I've locked it in. Now, your wife gave you some options for Father's Day this year.
2: Well, two options.
1: You were telling us yesterday that she gave you two options.
0: We do a post-show podcast, warts and all, if you ever want to download it. It's in our podcast feed. And yes, Father's Day came up yesterday in the post-show podcast. And I was telling you guys how Lou gave me an option. I could do a chill day or take the adventure.
1: And the chill day just meant you could go to, we'll do whatever you want, like just normal day. No
0: take the boys
1: no
0: to the pub, bit of pool, just chill out.
1: Yeah.
0: Or
1: she wanted to plan an adventure for you. Mm-hmm. And we were trying to tell you to live a little, go and do the adventure. She's got
2: something planned.
0: Loz couldn't help herself. She messaged Lou to find out more details. As she replied,
1: who?
0: Lou.
1: Not telling.
2: Can I
0: Lauren? Just look at me. Just Loz. Is it something I'd like? You know me.
1: I think you should do the adventure.
2: Yeah. Oh, can I have a look? I'm coming.
1: I think you should do the adventure. Clint?
2: I would do the adventure. And I'm saying this with the straightest of faces.
0: Would I like it?
2: Yes.
0: Is it very time consuming?
1: What do
2: you, I mean, you know what? Time isn't an issue when you're there.
1: I agree. Oh, that's a good answer.
0: Is it far away from home?
1: No more questions.
2: No, what I would say is it is a really
1: no more questions. You're a bad
2: beautiful
1: liar.
2: Day out.
0: Would you like it as a gift?
1: Yep.
0: Oh, well, see, now you've got me intrigued.
1: Mm, I'd do Adventure Day.
2: It's like on Nova here, we do the cash or the cars.
0: Am I getting a car?
2: It's a bit like that. It's a bit like adventure or chill. Brian? I would do the adventure because at least it gives us something to talk about on Monday.
1: I agree. So couldn't agree more. And then you busted up balls for the rest of the morning.
2: What is it? What's the adventure?
1: What is it? What time do we need to go? What time do I need to get up? How far do we need to drive? Guys, I don't know if I should do this.
2: Do I have to unwrap it?
1: Just tell me. I won't tell her that you've told me. Just tell me. I won't tell her.
0: Am I wearing a harness?
2: And then you got home and?
0: I told Lou that it came up as a topic of conversation in the post-show podcast, and then she spiraled.
2: She's
0: and was
2: now
0: like,
2: paranoid.
0: Well, she's like, hang on, you're building this up way too big. And I'm like, so is it a small adventure?
1: Oh, leave her alone. Stop asking questions. You're ruining the excitement
2: the
1: of
2: surprise
1: the surprise
2: factor.
1: Well, you wear people down. You really do. You just chip away and then she's going to tell you what it is.
0: And then I get to make the call. No, she didn't. She held strong.
1: Because she told me what it was, and I said, well, we're encouraging him to live a little and take the adventure. She said, okay, great, I'll book, even though he said no.
0: What? She's going to book it.
1: That's what she said yesterday.
2: Which is fantastic.
0: Oh, so I'm going on the adventure.
1: Well, you said yes to the adventure.
0: Okay. All right, I'll do the adventure.
1: Live a little.
2: Yes to the adventure and yes to the smile as well.
1: The kids is are
0: long?
1: Excited.
0: Like, so the kids come?
1: Well, the kids are excited for you on the adventure.
2: Mm-hmm.
1: I'm not telling you if they're coming or not.
0: Okay. Because she bought me a light plane, lesson a few years back.
2: You're flying a plane.
0: And then she had a meltdown about it and wouldn't let me go on the plane.
1: I understand that. Well, I get that.
0: I had the certificate and everything. She was like, actually, I don't want you to book.
1: You shouldn't be flying planes.
2: No. Just, nowhere near a plane.
1: You can't fly the plane here. Volume up and down at the right time. You're not flying a plane, bro.
0: I could do the captain's voice.
2: Okay.
1: No. So you could be a passenger in a light plane, but you should not be taking the controls of any aircraft.
0: Okay.
2: So have we resolved to go on the adventure?
0: I've said yes to the adventure.
2: Yes to the adventure. Great.
1: Book it, Lou.
2: Yeah.
0: Oh, no. What's that look?
2: No. Don't. No.
1: I just said book it,
2: Lou. Yeah, book it. Green light. Let's go.
1: You can't go backwards once it's booked.
0: It's not bungee jumping or anything like that.
1: Oh. It's not bungee jumping. Oh, I'll tell you that. It's not bungee jumping.
0: No
1: it's
0: harness.
1: It's not flying a light
0: no
1: aircraft.
0: Harness.
1: It's not bungee jumping.
0: Will
1: and
0: I
1: it's
0: sweat?
1: Not flying a light aircraft. That's it.
2: I don't know. I don't know you well enough.
0: All right. Can I have a beer while I'm doing it?
1: Yeah, absolutely.
0: Really?
1: Yeah.
0: Okay.
1: Yeah. It's sort of two parts.
2: Yeah.
0: Oh, it's two parts now.
1: What's an adventure?
2: Oh, don't start complaining.
3: 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On Nova. Coming up Monday. On Jace, Lauren and Clint.
0: From Monday on the show, we'll get you inside the MCG to watch the NFL.
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8: 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There's a car on fire in Sky on Thompson's Road eastbound at Taylor's Road. Traffic lights on the blink in Cranbourne West on Cranbourne-Frankston Road at Cherry Hill Drive. And Point Cook Road, Altona Meadows, closed in all directions at Central Avenue until 5 a.m. Monday for upgrade works. Jump onto Palmer's Road instead. Coburn's Road in Melton will be closed at the level crossing from tomorrow until the 23rd of September. Visit bigbuild.vic.gov.au for more information. Windy with showers at 19 degrees, a possible shower tomorrow and a top of 17 degrees. 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
7: This is Nova.
9: Good morning, I'm Eleanor Quirk. Australian victim identification specialists will arrive in Nepal today following the country's catastrophic flooding. The AFP officers will collect DNA samples from the families of the 36 Aussies still missing. Australian drone pilots also helping with search efforts. Latest data has painted a grim picture for wannabe home buyers. Housing affordability has fallen to its lowest levels on record, with a median income household able to purchase just 12% of the country's housing stock. The federal government's upcoming digital duty of care is due to face challenges from both the Coalition and One Nation. Labor will next week outline legislation to rein in the influence of social media algorithms on Australian feeds. And Nicole Kidman stunned moviegoers, making a surprise appearance at a Sydney screening of Practical Magic 2 last night.
7: Nova Sport.
9: Carlton's season is over after going down to Geelong in their elimination final last night. 96,000 packing the MCG. The final score there, 14-23, 107-11, 8-74. Blues coach Josh Fraser says they were simply outplayed.
10: Yeah, they were far too good, as I say, inside to outside. They looked more predictable than us. They really challenged our system, and I think too often tonight we didn't stay as connected as what we've been.
9: And you're up to date on the latest from the newsroom.
6: Jase, Lauren and Clint.
4: Clint. Chase, Lauren and Clint on Nova.
11: Good morning, everyone. Welcome to your Saturday. Big shout out to anyone last minute shopping for Father's Day as well.
12: Today is the day. Go and grab a gift for Dad if you've forgotten. Or you know
13: what's
12: what?
13: On
12: write
13: the list?
12: A nice card. My dad always loves
13: Jock Socks clone.
14: Yeah.
13: A clone's good.
12: Yep. Do you know what? In recent years, I've been buying my dad tickets to things that we can go to
13: experiences.
12: Together to create memes.
13: Oh, nice.
11: I remember my first Father's Day, my wife gave me a toolbox. I thought, what the hell am I going to do with this? And I opened it, and in there was a bottle of red and a hair straightener. Yes.
13: Oh, that screams
12: that's
13: you.
12: Amazing.
13: That's
12: so
13: unreal.
12: She said, here you go. Have a wine and straighten your hair, your big tool.
11: Hey,
12: I thought it was going to open. It was just going to say, you are a tool.
11: Yeah. No. Underneath the hair straightener, there was a little plaque. Shout out to all the kids taking on their grand final in social sport as well.
12: Yeah, there's a lot happening around the country today. Speaking of kids, I have been left in charge of babysitting my niece for a sleepover for the first time.
11: Oh, my God.
12: What could have possibly gone wrong?
11: All right, we'll go there coming up later on this hour. But next, why you want to get a plumber to represent you in court?
13: Pardon me?
11: I'll explain more after this. Dua Lipa on the air and right across Australia. It is Weekend Breakfast on Nova.

0: is Weekend Breakfast. Welcome to your Saturday morning, Australia. You've got Jase, Lauren and Clint.
1: We are asking, did you do a career change, a complete 180, something miles away from where
2: you've
1: begun,
2: doing it. People are doing it like you. Caitlin, good morning.
3: Morning, guys.
2: What was your career and what is your career?
3: So I used to work in selling cameras.
1: Did you work at Ted's Camera House?
4: That's still a thing.
1: I loved Ted's Camera House.
4: It's still going.
3: I did, yes.
1: Yeah. Oh, what a guess. Man, I always wanted to work there and play with all the cameras.
3: It was pretty good. But, but now I drive trucks.
1: Awesome.
4: Oh, okay. Yeah, right.
1: And why? Why the change in career?
3: Just needed something different, bit of a challenge.
1: There's more money
3: in trucks.
1: It's quite a solo job, the old truck driver, though.
2: Yeah.
1: Do you miss the conversation with the customers, the people complaining about their shutter. Their shutter being broken.
4: My tripod's not holding strong.
1: Need a new lens?
3: No, not at all.
4: Okay. Right.
3: There's a group of us that will talk, throughout the day.
1: On the radio?
3: Yeah, on the radio on site or
2: sick
3: just
2: one.
3: By,
2: Caitlin, you know, what sort of truck do you drive?
3: A blue one.
2: Oh, okay.
3: Busy logistics, it's like scrap metal.
2: Okay.
1: Is it a
2: big blue truck or a small blue truck?
3: A medium blue truck.
2: Okay.
0: Caitlin, I love you so much.
2: Cool.
1: That's awesome.
2: Okay.
0: Lisa, career 180, what were you doing? What are you doing now?
5: I was a stay-at-home mum, and then decided to do paramedicine, and now I'm an ED nurse and a midwife.
1: Oh, my gosh,
2: you
1: Lisa.
2: Absolute lifesaver.
1: So were you studying while you were at home with kids?
5: Yeah,
1: tough.
5: I had three kids at school and was travelling to St. Albans every day.
2: And, Lisa, how satisfying is it? I mean, helping people is something, you know, innately special.
5: Both ED and mid are very, very rewarding careers. We see people at both extremes of their life, and it's really great.
1: Yeah, totally.
0: What's your
1: highs and lows? And then you go home to three kids and have to do the next part of your job.
0: What's your number, Lisa? How many babies have you been there for?
5: I've got the grandchildren.
1: Oh, gosh, you've got those as well.
0: What's your number? How many babies have we delivered?
5: About 50 so far.
0: That's cool.
1: Wow.
0: That's
1: good.
2: Safe hands,
1: well done, Lisa.
0: That's cool. I love that.
2: Hey, let's get to Mark.
6: G'day, guys. How are you?
1: We're good, Mark.
2: Have you pivoted?
6: A little bit. I went from selling used cars to becoming a nurse.
2: Oh, yeah.
6: And
1: then from
6: becoming a nurse, I ended up going into the VA prison officer.
1: Oh, wow. You have done three pivots. So
2: used cars,
1: how did you get from used cars into nursing?
6: Well, after selling used cars for about 25 years, I decided that if I was going to ever have a chance of going upstairs or downstairs when I pass away, I thought I'd better change tax and help people.
1: Good on you, Dave.
2: Okay.
1: Mark, so you balanced out the naughty with the nice.
6: Yeah, I balanced it out a little bit, yeah, for sure.
0: You got a used car salesman sound to you, Mark.
2: No, he doesn't.
0: Now he's
2: a prison officer.
0: As he can talk me into a deal.
2: So how's life?
6: I've actually pivoted from prison officer
2: again.
6: As well. I'm now a health, safety and wellbeing trainer for the aged care sector and looking after carers and nurses and ultimately our residents.
2: Wow, that's a big
1: CV. Hey, Mark, it's pretty cool to know that you can just take control of your own life and do whatever you want, right? I think people get stuck and they think once they do something they have to stay there forever. But you're the perfect example that you can really do whatever you want.
6: Yeah, 63 changed course from prison officer to a trainer. I was 48 when I became a nurse. And
0: that's cool.
6: So you can do it at any age. You can do it at any age.
1: Good on you, Mark. And what's next, do you think?
2: Radio?
6: Retirement.
1: Retirement. Yeah, put your feet up, Dal.
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9: 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There's a crash on the Monash Freeway coming into the city after Yarra Boulevard. Two lanes are closed with speeds at 40. Traffic lights on the blink in Cranbourne West on Cranbourne Frankston Road at Cherry Hill Drive. And we've got Point Cook Road, Altona Meadows, closed in all directions at Central Avenue until 5 a.m. Monday. for upgrade works, jump onto Palmer's Road instead. 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Windy with showers and 19 degrees. Census night was Tuesday, the 11th of August. There's still time to complete. 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
18: Hey, babe. 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
19: Oh, yeah? 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Just that.
18: Well, I was thinking that because we're going to start trying, I thought I'd join you, dad ever.
19: 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Okay, sweet. Just that.
18: Well, I was thinking that because we're going to start trying, I thought I'd join you in not drinking for our pregnancy.
19: Oh, babe. 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
1: Guys, I had my niece, I was saying before, little Sienna, 2.5, first time. We babysit her a lot, but first time she'd had a sleepover.
2: Was she excited?
1: Mom and Dad were going out. Yeah, it was. Yes, she was. She was so excited, but she didn't quite get when she came over that she was staying.
2: Oh,
1: did so you, she's what, in the so, age where.
3: Can I just ask time? What time did she come over?
1: Like 5:30.
3: Okay,
2: good time.
1: Which you'd freaked me out because when I said 5:30, you're like, that's a terrible time. Black Hawk down. She's going to be a nightmare. And she was great.
3: Okay.
1: Came over.
3: Okay.
1: Very chill. Steph was, my sister-in-law was sort of starting to get ready. Bo came over in like casual clothes.
2: She had a little backpack with her.
1: Had
2: little overnight
1: all that
2: bag.
1: Stuff was so cute. And then she was fine because she often gets dropped at our house and they'll go and do things and come get her later. And she, like, we love hanging out with her. My brother was a bit worried about if she sees us in our suit and getting dressed up, she might think, oh, we're going out and we're not going to come home.
3: Now, I know what you're like, right? You're very good in this situation. You would have put it on. Was there like.
1: No.
2: What spread?
3: Well, it's just
2: for the 2.5-year-old.
3: No, but Loz is normally quite excited.
2: Well, yeah,
3: when,
2: she would have
3: like,
2: planned it. Games it
1: was,
2: and
1: well,
2: activities.
1: No, we had because it was sort of it was five. I was like five.
2: Yeah.
1: So then it was like dinner, bath, bed. Right. So I was like, yeah, no problems. We did the dinner. We did the spaghetti bolognese. No problem.
3: Bolognese, safe meal.
1: And she's in that she wants to do and help, and so it was really cute.
3: What'd you get a vacuuming?
1: No. She wants to grate the cheese, and she wants to put pasta in the water, and so I just gave her some other pasta to play with. And then that was fine. And then we had cheese in the water and it was all happening. That's fine. Bath time, no problem. I was stressed about the nappy situation.
2: As in how to put them on?
1: No, just about. I'm fine changing nappies.
3: You've got to put the wings out, otherwise the baby's going to
1: catch. It's she's, you know, I'm not good with the dirty nappies.
2: I'm all ears here. I need some.
3: Have you ever changed a dirty nappy on her before?
1: Only when she was little, not since she's been like a human.
3: As in not since she's eating solids?
1: Well, maybe since she was eating solids, but she was little. Now she's like a.
2: What age do they get trained?
1: She's training now. That's the other thing. And I was like, this is hard. But then I was sort of like, I said to my brother, like, so they do it at a certain time?
2: As
1: is there a routine?
2: Go toy toy?
1: Yeah. At a certain, like, once a day, twice a day, three times a night.
2: Yeah,
1: like,
2: I mean,
1: what's who knows?
3: This is so good to watch.
1: Never had a sleepover. And he goes, no. We've just changed it before she came and now she's clean. So he's like, she'll be fine tonight.
2: All night?
1: Yeah.
3: Well, it depends, you know, what the spaghetti bolognese is like. Might pass through.
1: So anyway, that was fine. Thanks for that. No, she didn't. We got her up.
2: Are we still in the same nappy as the night before?
1: No, I've changed her nappy. But I said to Paul, I'm like, do you shower them in the morning?
3: No. No.
1: So I changed her wet nappy overnight. Mm. That's fine.
3: Got a bit of weight to it.
1: What do you mean?
3: Like it when it's real.
2: It's a heavy nap.
3: Yeah, heavy nap.
1: I didn't put it on, so I didn't know how much weight
3: No, you don't.
1: There.
3: You don't need to. No, don't worry.
1: No, I mean, I didn't put it on her clean, so I didn't know
3: right,
1: how
3: okay,
1: heavy
3: gotcha,
1: it was.
3: Right.
1: So then.
3: Paul, does this look heavy on me?
2: I'll try it on.
1: My brother and sister-in-law had a bit of a late night, so I was like, at what time do you think you'll be picking up said
2: soon.
1: Child?
3: Oh, yeah.
1: We've been
2: your
1: to Big
2: child.
1: W. I've bought Texas colouring in books. We've bought these little fish
3: this
1: that
3: is the
1: swim
3: Lauren
1: in water.
3: Here we go.
1: So we did all things. We'd had breakfast. Yeah. Like, I see my brother take her to the coffee shop and she's just in like a little tracksuit. I had her in the cutest little outfit. We're just wandering around.
2: Yeah. You've
1: and
2: done
1: then
2: well.
1: I was like, okay, it's time. Because I was like, I can
3: when you
1: tell
3: say it's
1: she's
3: time.
1: Done a number two. I was like, I'm calling. And we're on a group chat. And Paul had gone out. He's like, Lauren, you can't tell them to come and get her. And I was like, it's time. And I was like, don't sit down. Because I didn't want her to sit in
2: squelch
1: there.
2: It.
3: That's more cleaning.
1: You have to stay standing up until your dad gets
3: so what time?
1: They weren't answering their phones. Oh. And I think they were getting so much joy out of it. And Paul's calling me going, you can't leave her in there.
3: No, you can't. She'll get a rash.
1: Clean. And I was like,
2: could you smell it?
1: I clean up my dog
2: could
1: poo
2: you smell
1: all the
2: it,
1: time.
2: Though?
1: I could tell. I was like, you've done it, haven't you? And she
2: you didn't
1: goes,
2: get
1: no.
2: a poo
1: and I was
2: bag
1: like,
2: out.
3: You didn't
2: from...
3: say to her, you've done it, haven't you?
1: Yeah, I did. And I was like, come on, just tell me the truth. I'm your friend. She goes, yeah. And I was like, oh.
3: What time was this?
1: So then, I don't know. Who knows? By that stage, I was in so much trauma that I don't know.
2: Oh,
1: anyway,
2: no.
1: So I get her in, and she wears pull-ups, right?
2: Yeah.
1: No one taught me about pull-ups. So you pull them up, but then I'm like, I didn't want to lie her down to get them off.
2: So what, you just pull them down?
1: So I was like, if you lie down, it's going to squelch.
3: You're better off doing that. You're better off doing that, though.
1: So I sort of got her half lying down, and I pulled them off, and I wiped it all down her legs.
3: Oh,
2: what did you wipe down her legs?
1: Like, why do they have
3: pull-ups? Because she's pulled the nappy down, so it's
2: down her legs.
3: Yes.
1: Yeah. But I was like, why pull-ups? Then you have to pull them down. And so I did the whole thing. Thank you. That would have been handy information before.
3: Well, you should have run.
1: When my brother goes, no, you just rip them at the front and take them off like a nappy. Oh. Did you know that pull-ups don't pull down?
2: No, I would have got the scissors out and cut them off.
1: So you rip them at the front. I didn't know that. So I've pulled them off. Yeah.
3: Therefore, pulling it down her leg.
1: Yeah, everywhere.
3: So now she's covered in it.
1: In the shower. In you go.
3: You did a full shower.
1: Yeah. I'm not wiping that.
3: I just
1: in the shower.
2: Did you get the hose?
1: Dirty
2: hose
1: little creature.
3: Oh, my God,
1: like,
3: Lauren.
1: Covered in it. No one told me you ripped the front of the pull-up. There should be instructions on them.
2: That's a lot.
3: You
2: isn't
3: chucked it in
1: then
3: the
1: I put
3: shower.
1: Them in a dog poo bag. What else do you put it in?
3: There's
1: you're
3: a nappy
1: it straight
3: bag.
1: Straight in the bin.
2: What no, a Marla's dog poo bag.
3: The nappy bags, and they have a scent to them.
1: She was lucky she didn't get hosed down. I allowed her to go in the shower, though, because I'm good like that. I'm a cool auntie.
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23: 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Significant delays expected. 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
26: 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A collision on the Monash Freeway citybound after Yarra Boulevard has two lanes closed. Belgrave Gembrook Road is closed in both directions between Emerald and Cockatoo after a truck lost its load overnight. And Point Cook Road, Alterna Meadows is closed in all directions at Central Avenue until 5 a.m. Monday for upgrade work. 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Windy with showers at 19 degrees. 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Aldi, good different. 16 degrees now on Melbourne's Nova 100.
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27: Hello, I'm Eleanor Quirk. The federal government's upcoming digital duty of care is set to be challenged by both the Coalition and One Nation. Labor will outline its reforms next week, which could see platforms forced to allow Australians to opt out of algorithms, a move that critics say will hurt online retailers. Forensic experts from the AFP will arrive in Nepal today to help with identification in the wake of devastating flooding. 36 Australians remain missing, their families providing DNA samples to help ID victims. Australia's housing affordability has hit record lows. Latest data revealing households with an average income of $120,000 are able to afford just 12% of properties on the market. And 90s rock icons Oasis are continuing their comeback, set to announce another tour within weeks. Brothers Noel and Liam Gallagher will play 23 gigs across the UK, also taking their master plan tour to Europe. No word yet on any plans to return to Australia.
25: Nova Sport.
27: Geelong has put an end to Carlton's season, defeating the Blues by 33 points in front of a packed MCG. Patrick Dangerfield, the star of the night, booting 5 goals for the Cats. Coach Chris Scott, full of praise for his captain.
28: So impressive. And it wasn't just one way too. He looked like Pat at his best.
27: Today, Sydney's hoping to rally in the wake of their off-field dramas when they face Brisbane at the SCG, and the Bulldogs will take on the Crows in Adelaide tonight.